0: Low Cash, Wrong Hearts, 93.3 The Bull, Utah Country, and Johnny Cage. Kyle Busch, he died, of course, tragically at 41 years old last week, and the cause of death has been revealed for Kyle Busch. It is severe pneumonia that was progressed into sepsis. I spent a lot of this weekend going through a lot of the tribute videos to Kyle Busch. It's amazing how loved he was, and it's still just incredibly shocking that that happened. So thinking of the Kyle Busch family today as well, but that is the cause of death, sepsis. Zach Brown Band, Ella Langley's new one coming up next. It's 93.3 The Bull.
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3: We've still got a crash on southbound I-15 at 90th South and Sandy. The left lane there is blocked. We also have a crash southbound I-15 at 4500 South. One on westbound SR-201 at 9th West. The left lane there is blocked. Eastbound SR-201, just before Bangor Highway, you're going to see an accident there. And eastbound I-80, just after Bangor Highway.
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13: If you are struggling with substance abuse, alcohol, pills, whatever it may be, first of all, it's nothing to be ashamed of. We know addiction is a brain disease, and we also know getting into recovery can be tough. Also, in case this helps, I want to tell you about a new study at a Harvard School of Public Health, which found that spiritual belief, the idea of a steady religious practice, had a protective effect from addiction. Experts we talked to told us there were probably a few reasons why this might be the case. Number one, excessive drug and alcohol use.

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finally going to get back to a little bit of summertime as the week rolls on here. It's 93.3 The Bull. We'll get back to 71 tomorrow and then up near 80 on Thursday with lots of sunshine. And Friday should be nice, too. Wouldn't you know it, though? Clouds and cooler temps coming back in for Saturday. It's The Bull.

You've got until 7 o'clock to get the keyword texted in. Your shot to see Luke Bryan and Jason Aldean in Las Vegas December 11th at the Allegiant Stadium. Keyword this hour is town, T-O-W-N, town. Text that to 801-505-9393. Good luck. 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

It's Morgan Wallen, 93.3 The Bull, and Johnny Cage. State of Utah says, don't be surprised if you don't start seeing more animals in neighborhoods because of drought conditions. They're all looking for water. There's a couple in Springville found a moose in their backyard this weekend. It's 93.3 The Bull. There was a

0: Utah Country, 93.3 The Bull and Johnny Cage. We're back at it again tomorrow from 6 to 6. It's winning keywords that could send you to Las Vegas. Your chance to go see Luke Bryan and Jason Aldean at Allegiant Stadium. And we're going to put you up in the hotel, get you gas money to get you there and back. It's an amazing trip. Keywords every hour from 6 to 6 tomorrow. Plus, we'll be giving away Zach Top tickets as well. So best thing to do is before you go to bed, say, hey, Alexa, set my alarm for tomorrow morning for 93.3 The Bull. Then you spend the whole day with us. Dierks Bentley, Ella Langley's new one with Morgan Wallen called I Can't Love You Anymore, along with Cody Johnson coming up next. I'm Johnny Cage, Utah. Have an amazing night tonight, will you? It's 93.3 The Bull.
1: Bullseye traffic.
2: We've still got a crash on southbound I-15 at 90th South and Sandy. The left lane there is blocked. We also have a crash southbound I-15 at 4500 South. One on westbound SR-201 at 9th West. The left lane there is blocked. Eastbound SR-201, just before Bangor Highway, you're going to see an accident there. And eastbound I-80, just after Bangor Highway.
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15: 20 years ago, the average attention span was about 2.5 minutes. Today, it's just 47 seconds. Pretty disconcerting. That's according to new research out of UC Irvine. But really, this isn't our fault, at least not entirely. We can blame technology and the world around us. Attention, it turns out, is not an unlimited resource. You only have so much of it to give. Start paying more attention to what times of the day you seem to be at your mental peak. Try to knock out the more complicated stuff during that time. It's also important to take breaks every so often so you can more easily lock in when you're trying to concentrate. One expert said, even trying to visualize where you want to end your day with everything all wrapped up or with tons left to do, that can act as a real motivator. I'm Dr. Sanjay Gupta, helping you live a better life.
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Let's get it going tonight with Justin Moore. Here's Time's Ticking. There was a

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1: A better life with Dr. Sanjay Gupta.
2: We all know how important it is to stay active as we age, especially as we get older. But I've come to realize that for as good as people are about getting their cardio in, a lot of older folks really don't seem to be doing the recommended amount of strength training or even understand why it's so important. It helps you stay functional and therefore independent for as long as possible. Certified strength and conditioning specialist Dana Santis says a great place to start is not with dumbbells or barbells, but with your body weight, which allows you to build strength while also learning how your body moves and where your limitations exist. It also reduces the risk of overwhelming your connective tissue, which adapts more slowly than muscles as we get older. Once you're comfortable, you can dial up that intensity, but do it slowly, do it carefully. I'm Dr. Sanjay Gupta, helping you live a better life.
3: At no cost. 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
1: I've been dying to hear some party on tonight.
0: Oh, yeah, we'll do it for you. Here's favorite country song. 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
1: Jake Worthington is stepping away from music for a bit. 12 years after finishing runner-up on The Voice, he says the lifestyle gotten a hold of me. And he's taking time to work on himself for his wife and their daughter, Whitley Ann, who turns 2 in October. Jake promises he will be back, even better. Reba McEntire just dropped her last 5-song capsule celebrating 50 years in country music. It includes a brand new track called Hurt Like That, along with 4 heartbreak favorites from across her career. And Jelly Roll's new song, Rise Up, is officially the theme song of the 2026 Stanley Cup playoffs. The NHL says it brings the exact energy and power they wanted. Jelly calls it a tribute to the guys grinding every night for the cup. And finally, Ella Langley may have 7 new ACM awards, but she's still chasing some pretty big goals. From hosting SNL to acting to headlining Red Rocks to selling out stadiums and even adding a saxophone to her band in the future. That's your Country Nights Live news update. I'm Bev Rainey.
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12: A better life with Dr. Sanjay Gupta.
13: People have started using AI for all sorts of things, but I cannot think of an area where the stakes are higher than your health. First of all, I'll tell you this. I know doctors who have cracked some seemingly impossible cases with the help of AI, so it can be a powerful tool. But AI can also hallucinate, provide bad advice, and be just as confident when it does that. If you do decide to plug any personal medical information into one of these chatbots, you should know that while the companies that created them have robust privacy protections in place, they are not bound by HIPAA, like your healthcare provider is. Whatever the advice presented to you, take it with a degree of healthy skepticism. Always get a second opinion. And remember, if you ever experience concerning symptoms, skip the AI consult and head straight to the ER. I'm Dr. Sanjay Gupta, helping you live a better life.
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Atlanta just saw her open up for Jason Aldean and Luke Bryan. Chase Matthew just saw him perform. Both of them fantastic. And together, here's All My Exes. Another

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1: 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I mean, everybody's finding out about it. It's like a hidden gem, and I'm proud to be a part of that. So who knows what 10 years going to look like. I'm going to still be playing and singing if they keep showing up.
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1: Learn how to stop it. Learn how to run it. Or at least make a good argument. I don't even like to play. I've never fought so hard to defend something I don't like.
0: Scorching debates.
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2: A Better Life with Dr. Sanjay Gupta.
3: We all know how important it is to stay active as we age, especially as we get older. But I've come to realize that for as good as people are about getting their cardio in, a lot of older folks really don't seem to be doing the recommended amount of strength training or even understand why it's so important. It helps you stay functional and therefore independent for as long as possible. Certified strength and conditioning specialist Dana Santis says a great place to start is not with dumbbells or barbells, but with your body weight, which allows you to build strength while also learning how your body moves and where your limitations exist. It also reduces the risk of overwhelming your connective tissue, which adapts more slowly than muscles as we get older. Once you're comfortable, you can dial up that intensity, but do it slowly, do it carefully. I'm Dr. Sanjay Gupta, helping you live a better life.
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I have a feeling Ella Langley is the next country artist that's going to end up on the big screen or the smaller screen. 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Here's Be Her.

0: Wish you well. It's Vincent Mason on Country Nights Live with Megan Maroney. Just got a request for 6 months later. She's up next. And take a listen when we play that song for you, because she made sure that you could run to it.
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16: A Better Life with Dr. Sanjay Gupta.
17: Breast cancer is the most common cancer among women in the world. And according to a new study out of the University of Washington School of Medicine, an estimated 3.5 million cases a year are expected by 2050. Now, the good news is we've gotten so much better at screening, earlier detection, and cutting-edge treatments in many countries, including here in the United States. But even here in America, black women have a death rate from breast cancer that is 40% higher than white women, a disparity that exists despite our world-class treatment infrastructure. 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And remember this, you should start getting mammograms. At what age? 40. That's when you should start. I'm Dr. Sanjay Gupta, helping you live a better life.
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0: absolutely loves getting out there and seeing his fans get hyped while he's on stage, Bailey Zimmerman.
1: You get out there and the first song comes on and you hear him screaming and you go, yep, there it is. It's like a sense of like, we've waited so long to get here. And you guys, you stayed up late, bought the tickets, did the thing. You guys have like been looking forward to this. So have I. And now it's like we get to see each other. And it's brand new every night, which is the coolest thing. Like brand new people. So excited to hear those songs because I love them. The songs are an earworm to me as well. I love my songs. So I love singing them every night. So it really helps when the fans like every single night are just new. 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It's crazy. I could ramble on about it forever. It's the most insane thing playing music for people.
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0: Dustin Lynch, Easy to Love. It's Country Nights Live. Just got a request for some Jordan Davis. By the way, he's going to be on the show this Friday. Don't miss it. One of the things I love about him, do you have keepsakes from your relatives, like your grandparents? Jordan does.
1: I have a pair of my grandpa's boots that are in the closet. I'll never get rid of them. You know, I'll never wear them. But wherever I'm at, they'll be in my closet. There's a lot of stuff like that. You know, there's pictures. There's a picture of me and my grandpa fishing. I think it's kind of those things that kind of spark those memories. So whether it be the boots that my grandpa wore or just in my office, I have that picture up of me and Pawpaw fishing. And it's just kind of like just that daily reminder of they are my role models. You know, I want to be like those guys. And, you know, they were the best. That's the kind of person I want to be. And it's good to have those two reminders every day when you walk past something.
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17: If you are struggling with substance abuse, alcohol, pills, whatever it may be, first of all, it's nothing to be ashamed of. We know addiction is a brain disease, and we also know getting into recovery can be tough. Also, in case this helps, I want to tell you about a new study at a Harvard School of Public Health, which found that spiritual belief, the idea of a steady religious practice, had a protective effect from addiction. Experts we talked to told us there were probably a few reasons why this might be the case. Number one, excessive drug and alcohol use would not be the norm in a religious community. and people want to fit in. Two, a belief in a higher power provides people with hope and solace, great foils for addiction. And three, and I think there's some merit to this, regular attendance in a faith community also provides connection. Just like in AA, camaraderie and social support is often what you need. I'm Dr. Sanjay Gupta, helping you live a better life.
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Ain't it funny how rumors spread like I know something y'all don't know? Man, that talk is getting old. You better mind your business, man. Watch your mouth before I have to knock that loud mouth out. I'm tired of talking, man. Y'all ain't listening to more.

was in concert here in Nashville this weekend over the holiday, and he brought out a special guest to sing Ordinary with him, which we've heard Luke Combs do before. Yes, it was Luke Combs. What a great surprise. Here's Be By You.

0: Country Nights Live, it's Bev Rainey. We've got brand new music from Kenny Chesney we're going to play you next. But if you have not read his book yet, let me tell you, Heart Life Music is such a good read.
1: This is just, like I said, just postcards of my life from a kid growing up in East Tennessee, where I would lay on my back and stare up at the stars at night and wonder what was past my county line. Because for a long time, all we did was go to Knoxville and look at the Christmas lights once a year. That's as much as I traveled. At that, and the road to school, and the road to the ballpark, and the road to church. And so when you think about that person in that backyard and the journey of it all, and it ends with me going into the Country Music Hall of Fame, and you think about that journey and all the people you met that got you, that helped get you there, it's insane to read. You know, it's really, I'm very grateful. Everybody that's been a part of that journey and a part of this book, that they came into my life, because none of it would have happened without them.
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1: Whenever we started this year, you know, we scheduled a lot fewer shows than we normally play, and I was kind of torn about it. I didn't know how I was going to feel. I didn't know if I was going to be, you know, thankful or what. I didn't know if I was going to be super energetic, but I feel like this was a perfect number of shows, and I feel I almost want to keep playing more shows, you know, so I think that's a good place to leave the year at. I just want to say thank you guys for the energy that you guys have brought me this entire year. I don't think that there's a better fan base in the entire planet than the one that I have. So thank you guys for that. We're going to play a bunch of songs tonight.
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16: How often do you stop to wonder whether you should share something that's revealing, maybe even embarrassing, with a partner, a friend, or even your boss? In her new book called Revealing, The Underrated Power of Oversharing, behavioral scientist Leslie John says doing just that can help you deepen relationships that are vital to your life. We need people to trust us in order to get things like love, friendship, and career success. That's what she told us. When you make yourself vulnerable by revealing something sensitive, it does make other people trust you. In turn, when you ask someone to reveal something about themselves, showing that interest will generally lead someone to like you more. Why? Because people like to be asked about themselves, she says. It also signals that they are discriminating and choosy, but in a good way. I'm Dr. Sanjay Gupta, helping you live a better life.
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0: Really enjoyed having Chris Jansen on the show with us yesterday. This one flying up the charts. 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

So Keith Urban's going to be coming on the show with us very soon. Always a good time talking to him. And he's got a new Yacht Rock album coming out on June 12th. It's called Flow State, and it's oh so good. I got a chance to get my ears on it this weekend. Perfect track for Memorial Weekend. Oh my goodness, so good. Here's Somebody Like You.

0: Corey Kanko, Wetzel, it's Rocky Mountain Low on Country Nights Live. We've got Thomas Rhett with Jordan Davis coming up next, and you are never going to believe who used to babysit Thomas Rhett, the Reba McEntire.
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9: A colleague of mine was telling me the other day about how their Instagram feed is filled with videos, most of them kind of funny, about how grandparents and friends tend to bulldoze new parents out of the way to get to see their baby. As a dad of three daughters, I know how life really does become all about them the moment those kids are born. But I also know parents are still people, too, who need their own attention beyond being mom or dad. And moms, in particular in those early years, can feel especially invisible in the eyes of other people. So what can you do to stop contributing to what is known as maternal invisibility? Women we spoke to said these two things were the most helpful. 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I'm Dr. Sanjay Gupta, helping you live a better life.
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Just look up With Bev Rainey. Friend us, follow us, and check out all the Luke Bryan video. Here's Country, and she knows it. Did

0: Yeah, can you play Blake Shelton for me?
1: Sure can. Any song?
0: Yeah, by Blake Shelton.
1: What's your name? Where are you calling in from?
0: Jeff Woodmace. I live in Sebring, Ohio.
1: We'll play you his latest. Here's Let Him In Anyway.

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15: A Better Life with Dr. Sanjay Gupta.
16: We've talked a lot about measles over the past year, but mumps has largely flown under the radar, even though it's been making a bit of a comeback as well. That's because fewer people are getting the MMR vaccine, which stands for measles, mumps, and rubella. The vaccine's been around for decades. It is effective. It is safe. What makes mumps outbreaks difficult to contain is that symptoms usually don't appear for 2 to 3 weeks after someone's been exposed. And that can make it hard to pin down where that exposure took place. And someone who is infected can transmit the virus to someone else before they are symptomatic. If you get sick, which could manifest like a run-of-the-mill respiratory virus or the telltale swelling of your cheeks and jaw, all you can really do at that point is to treat the symptoms and also isolate yourself so you don't infect anyone else. I'm Dr. Sanjay Gupta, helping you live a better life.
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1: Jake Worthington is stepping away from music for a bit. 12 years after finishing runner-up on The Voice, he says the lifestyle gotten a hold of me. And he's taking time to work on himself for his wife and their daughter, Whitley Ann, who turns 2 in October. Jake promises he will be back, even better. Reba McEntire just dropped her last 5-song capsule celebrating 50 years in country music. It includes a brand new track called Hurt Like That, along with 4 heartbreak favorites from across her career. And Jelly Roll's new song, Rise Up, is officially the theme song of the 2026 Stanley Cup playoffs. The NHL says it brings the exact energy and power they wanted. Jelly calls it a tribute to the guys grinding every night for the cup. And finally, Ella Langley may have 7 new ACM awards, but she's still chasing some pretty big goals. From hosting SNL to acting to headlining Red Rocks to selling out stadiums and even adding a saxophone to her band in the future. That's your Country Nights Live news update. I'm Bev Rainey.
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11: If you are struggling with substance abuse, alcohol, pills, whatever it may be, first of all, it's nothing to be ashamed of. We know addiction is a brain disease, and we also know getting into recovery can be tough. Also, in case this helps, I want to tell you about a new study out of Harvard School of Public Health, which found that spiritual belief, the idea of a steady religious practice, had a protective effect from addiction. Experts we talked to told us there were probably a few reasons why this might be the case. Number one, excessive drug and alcohol use would not be the norm in a religious community, and people want to fit in. Two, a belief in a higher power provides people with hope and solace, great foils for addiction. And three, and I think there's some merit to this, regular attendance in a faith community also provides connection. Just like in AA, camaraderie and social support is often what you need. I'm Dr. Sanjay Gupta, helping you live a better life.
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Luke's Warren Show, where he pulled Luke Combs out on stage here in Nashville this last weekend to sing Ordinary. Luke is so good at that song. Here's Sleepless in a Hotel Room.

Ella Langley with Morgan Wallen, and I can't love you anymore. It's Country Nights Live. We've got Keith Urban up next by request. He's going to be coming on the show soon. You know, he's got a new Yacht Rock album out. I just took a listen to it this weekend. Check this out. Same.

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3: The U.S. Treasury quietly released its official financial report for 2025. It appears by its own numbers, the U.S. government seems insolvent. It's reported that the Treasury shows about $6 trillion in assets and over $47 trillion in liabilities. Add it all up, and it looks like the U.S. owes more than $130 trillion it doesn't have. 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
13: A better life with Dr. Sanjay Gupta.
14: 20 years ago, the average attention span was about 2.5 minutes. Today, it's just 47 seconds. Pretty disconcerting. That's according to new research out of UC Irvine. But really, this isn't our fault, at least not entirely. We can blame technology and the world around us. Attention, it turns out, is not an unlimited resource. You only have so much of it to give. Start paying more attention to what times of the day you seem to be at your mental peak. Try to knock out the more complicated stuff during that time. It's also important to take breaks every so often so you can more easily lock in when you're trying to concentrate. One expert said, even trying to visualize where you want to end your day with everything all wrapped up or with tons left to do, that can act as a real motivator. I'm Dr. Sanjay Gupta, helping you live a better life.
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We love speculating. It's what we do. My name's Justin. This is The Overnight Ride. When it's all said and done, over the next year, I feel like this will be one of the most played songs on country radio. I can't get sick of it. It's new from Charles Wesley Godwin, Luke Combs, Better That Way.

0: Do they practice? My name's Justin. This is the Overnight Ride. Did tune into the Indy 500 over the weekend. It is a cultural thing, and I do watch to see what kind of milk we get at the end of the race. Of course, the tradition, which goes back forever. The winner of the Indy 500 then chugs milk and pours milk on themselves after they win. Tradition that honors Indiana dairy farmers. They release the milk selections because each driver can select their milk, usually whole or 2%. I believe one person did skim this year. I kind of tune in to see if we ever get chocolate or strawberry. I know people suggest it or they prefer it, but I don't, have we ever seen chocolate or strawberry? Now, here's the thing. Do they practice the milk chugging? That's what I want to know. I know you can bet on it because you can bet on everything. But if you're not an adult milker, you're not drinking milk all the time, the last thing you want to do is get sick on national TV in the greatest moment of your career. Do you think they sit at home and they practice the chugging of the milk? I would. You know, you envision your life. You manifest wins. You manifest the milk.
1: 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The Overnight Ride will be right back.
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7: A Better Life with Dr. Sanjay Gupta.
8: Breast cancer is the most common cancer among women in the world. And according to a new study out of the University of Washington School of Medicine, an estimated 3.5 million cases a year are expected by 2050. Now, the good news is we've gotten so much better at screening, earlier detection, and cutting-edge treatments in many countries, including here in the United States. But even here in America, black women have a death rate from breast cancer that is 40% higher than white women, a disparity that exists despite our world-class treatment infrastructure. So what can you do to lower your risk? Eat less red meat? 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Exercise is really important. Cut back on drinking, quit smoking. And remember this, you should start getting mammograms. At what age? 40. That's when you should start. I'm Dr. Sanjay Gupta, helping you live a better life.
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0: sure how much of this I can share with you, but I will document it on Instagram, Justin Off Air. Just a couple hours, I got a text to be an extra in a music video. I have no idea what I'm doing. I'm just showing up and saying someone texted me. I don't have an NDA yet, so I'll share it online.
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15: A colleague of mine was telling me the other day about how their Instagram feed is filled with videos, most of them kind of funny, about how grandparents and friends tend to bulldoze new parents out of the way to get to see their baby. As a dad of three daughters, I know how life really does become all about them the moment those kids are born. But I also know parents are still people, too, who need their own attention beyond being mom or dad. And moms, in particular in those early years, can feel especially invisible in the eyes of other people. So what can you do to stop contributing to what is known as maternal invisibility? Women we spoke to said these two things were the most helpful. When people stopped to ask how they could best support them, number one, or when they took the initiative to handle certain tasks that obviously needed to be done. I'm Dr. Sanjay Gupta, helping you live a better life.
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My name's Justin. This is the Overnight Ride. Always catch me on Instagram. Justin Off Air. Kenny Chesney, my favorite country artist of all time. Not jealous of the fame. Jealous of that his music videos are just him hanging around Key West, riding his bike, playing guitar, having a couple brews. And then making a new music video for this one. That's what I'm jealous of. It's Kenny Carry On the Overnight Ride.

I love social media to check out what other people are cooking. I'm Justin. This is the Overnight Ride. There's something that I always do, and I did it for George Burge the other day. Put a video up, a picture up of him at his new lake house cooking some steaks on the grill, but none of the steaks were cut into. I tried to zoom in to see how perfect the temperature was. I think it's all those years and growing up watching Food Network.

My name's Justin. It is the Overnight Ride. Tucker Wetmore officially has number one hit in this one, which means we'll give it a couple days to see the social media comments. We'll have a treasure trove to read on the air.

0: beautiful things on the overnight ride. Just wrapped up her maid of honor duties for her best friend's wedding in the islands. And yes, she did perform a song they wrote together way back in the day called Wonder. Now, I have experience, not performing, but I have officiated multiple of my friends' weddings. And they always offer to pay me. But I always say, no, it's a gift to you, which sounds great. What it really is me saying, if I mess up, you can't be mad because you didn't pay for it. See where I'm going? Megan definitely didn't charge, but there's a reason behind me not charging. I build in the mess up.
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10: Have you ever noticed that you mostly breathe through one nostril at a time? Even when you're not sick, even when your allergies aren't bothering you. The body actually switches the dominant nostril as frequently as every 2 hours while we're awake. That's according to Adam Taylor, an anatomy professor at Lancaster University in the UK. This alternating cycle is automatic. It's regulated subconsciously by the hypothalamus and the brain, he said. Your body does this to give each nostril a chance to rest and repair so they don't get too dried out, which could make it easier for pathogens and inflammation to cause damage. Now, Taylor also said studies suggest the left nostril may be more dominant, and when the right nostril is dominant, the body is in a more alert or even stressed state. Who knew? Pretty fascinating stuff. I'm Dr. Sanjay Gupta, helping you live a better life.
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American Music Awards Monday night. Morgan Wallen, Male Country Artist of the Year. Ella Langley, Female Country Artist of the Year. It's Be Her on the Overnight Ride.

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This is the Overnight Ride. As always, catch me on Instagram, Justin Off Air. 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It's John Morgan. Give myself.

0: had mentioned that Morgan Wallen and Ella Langley had walked away with female and male country artist of the year at the AMA Awards on Monday night, wrapping up the country category. Best album of the year, Megan Maroney, Cloud Nine. Best country song, Ella Langley, Choosing Texas. Breakout country artist slash new, Sam Barber and Zach Brown Band, wrapping it up with best country duo or group.
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13: Colleague of mine was telling me the other day about how their Instagram feed is filled with videos, most of them kind of funny, about how grandparents and friends tend to bulldoze new parents out of the way to get to see their baby. As a dad of three daughters, I know how life really does become all about them the moment those kids are born. But I also know parents are still people, too, who need their own attention beyond being mom or dad. And moms, in particular in those early years, can feel especially invisible in the eyes of other people. So what can you do to stop contributing to what is known as maternal invisibility? Women we spoke to said these two things were the most helpful. When people stopped to ask how they could best support them, number one, or when they took the initiative to handle certain tasks that obviously needed to be done. I'm Dr. Sanjay Gupta, helping you live a better life.
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New one from Max McNown, done for on the overnight ride. Last night's show, I had made a comment about how I don't love grilled hot dogs. Brian texted him, said, hey, spiral cut air fried hot dogs are the greatest thing ever. Is that hot dog spaghetti? Is that what I'm

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And this is the overnight ride. Had the chance to go to Kane Brown's new bar on Broadway called Kane Brown's on Broadway, which leads me to believe he may open more and just replace the street name at the end. But he said something interesting. He will be DJing this summer and stopping by often. He was there 3 days in a row. So if you're in Nashville, you want to see Kane, just go to his bar. Here's Woman.

0: My name is Justin. This is The Overnight Ride. Who's this?
1: Jeff the Joke Guy.
0: Jeff from the great state of Texas. Dallas, specifically. Makes a laugh, makes a groan, makes a cringe. What do you have for us tonight? Don't disappoint.
1: My body is a temple. Ancient, trembling, cursed, and probably haunted. This orca has got this barnacle stuck on its fin, and it's tried everything to get it off. He's scraped it along the wall, rocks, on the seafloor. So finally he sees these two crabs, and he says, "Hey, can y'all help me get this barnacle off my fin?" And the crabs look at each other and say, "Why not?" So they go up there, and they use their claws, and they finally get the barnacle off. And the whale looks at him and says, "Thank y'all so much." And they said, "You're welcome."
0: Oh, oh. You had me on the hook, and then it was just a letdown.
1: Did you hear that they cut off Wi-Fi to the barn?
0: I did not hear that the Wi-Fi to the barn was cut off. What happened?
1: Yeah, the cows kept downloading music.
0: That's terrible. That's a bad one.
1: This is Jeff the Joke Guy, signing off.
2: 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Third shifters and those that avoid the sun. Thank you for being part of our family. The Overnight Ride will be right back.
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8: Breast cancer is the most common cancer among women in the world. And according to a new study out of the University of Washington School of Medicine, an estimated 3.5 million cases a year are expected by 2050. Now, the good news is we've gotten so much better at screening, earlier detection, and cutting-edge treatments in many countries, including here in the United States. But even here in America, Black women have a death rate from breast cancer that is 40% higher than white women, a disparity that exists despite our world-class treatment infrastructure. 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Exercise is really important. Cut back on drinking, quit smoking. And remember this, you should start getting mammograms. At what age? 40. That's when you should start. I'm Dr. Sanjay Gupta, helping you live a better life.
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My name's Justin. This is the Overnight Ride. Very upset that I missed Ian Munsick this past Saturday night. He played in a cave here in Nashville. Now, I'm not tooting my own horn. I'm not gloating, but we get to do cool things. He's having a record release party. There's going to be goats there. What are the goats doing? Is it a petting zoo? Do the goats bring you beer? I need to know. Here's Ian. Love is blind.

Here's why I love Flatland Cavalry. I mean, for the music. But they went to the ACM Awards, got a nomination, didn't win. They may have had the most fun out of anybody there, making TikToks, dancing, wearing sparkly jackets, having a good time. They said win or lose. You never know. And that's why you go. Here's Never Coming Back.

0: Dolly Parton cannot be stopped. My name's Justin. This is The Overnight Ride. I think we all love cleverly named things. There is a Dolly Parton-themed flight this fall. Flight 925. So it's Flight 9 to 5. It does not stop there. Coming to Nashville, there is a Dolly Parton race. I'll give you a second to think about what they named it. It is the inaugural 9 to 5K. That's so good. There's other things going on. There's like a stiletto race. There's a run. There's a walk. There's a kids race. But 9 to 5K. Now, I did have to Google how long the race is. It is a 5K. It's not, we're going to put you on the course. Some of you run 9. Some of you run 5. And you don't know until you get on the course, which would be horrible. But 9 to 5K. And it's for a good cause. The United Way of Greater Nashville. What other things can we name 9 to 5? Dolly Parton keeps pulling them out.
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4: A better life with Dr. Sanjay Gupta.
5: Breast cancer is the most common cancer among women in the world. And according to a new study out of the University of Washington School of Medicine, an estimated 3.5 million cases a year are expected by 2050. Now, the good news is we've gotten so much better at screening, earlier detection, and cutting-edge treatments in many countries, including here in the United States. But even here in America, Black women have a death rate from breast cancer that is 40% higher than white women, a disparity that exists despite our world-class treatment infrastructure. 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And remember this, you should start getting mammograms. At what age? 40. That's when you should start. I'm Dr. Sanjay Gupta. 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

I'm Justin. This is the Overnight Ride. Can always catch me on Instagram, Justin Off Air. I'm doing something pretty cool in a couple hours. I don't know what I can record, so I may post some things. They may not let me until something happens. It's a music video thing. I got a text a couple hours ago. I have no idea what's happening. I'm just showing up and saying, someone said I could be here.

Luke Bryan, country, and she knows it, on the overnight ride. Still trying to figure out what the bet was between Thomas Rhett and Russell Dickerson. TR had to open for Russell because he lost a bet to him. I think it may be golf. A lot of people speculating. Fantasy football. If it's fantasy football, I would like to get in that league just to see the names of the teams. It's TR and T-shirt on the overnight ride. Yeah.

615-737-1033. Good morning, good evening, whatever time of day it is for you. Always happy that you are here. My name is Justin. This is the Overnight Ride. We've officially hit the season, double shirt season. Shirt in the car, shirt on the body, because the humidity here in Nashville, I don't think anybody ever gets used to. They didn't warn me about this. I know it'd be hotter in the Northeast, but the sweat, it's unbelievable. That's why I buy my shirts in bulk.

0: 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I get my watermelon iced tea. I feel great. It's like I've been injected with adrenaline. So I go with a friend. I order my triple dipper. I get my Southwest egg rolls. I get my mozzarella sticks, mozzarella blocks, dipped in Nashville hot seasoning. And the Big Mouth Bites, which are luxurious little sliders. I say it, the waitress reads me like a book. Like I was at a psychic, getting a palm reading. It's like, oh, good order. I get mine the same. You're a little adventurous because of the Nashville hot chicken. But you love the comforts of home because of the Big Mouth Bites. And I was like, wow, you read me like a book. I've never in my life thought I would go to a renowned chain restaurant and get a reading like that from the waitress. I tipped more than 20%. I felt great walking out because my belly was full and my mind was full as well.
1: Be right back.
2: 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The Overnight Ride will be right back.
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11: A better life with Dr. Sanjay Gupta.
12: How often do you stop to wonder whether you should share something that's revealing, maybe even embarrassing, with a partner, a friend, or even your boss? In her new book called Revealing, The Underrated Power of Oversharing, behavioral scientist Leslie John says doing just that can help you deepen relationships that are vital to your life. We need people to trust us in order to get things like love, friendship, and career success. That's what she told us. When you make yourself vulnerable by revealing something sensitive, it does make other people trust you. In turn, when you ask someone to reveal something about themselves, showing that interest will generally lead someone to like you more. Why? Because people like to be asked about themselves, she says. It also signals that they are discriminating and choosy, but in a good way. I'm Dr. Sanjay Gupta, helping you live a better life.
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The new one from Gavin Adcock, that is Wannabe on the Overnight Ride. Jason Aldean says his kids do get sick of his songs because they've heard him a million times before the album comes out. So they hear the album way in advance. They're going to leak those one day. Here's Don't Tell On Me.

It will probably be athletes who play in Montreal, but I like to make outlandish guesses on who's going to shotgun beers with Luke Combs every tour stop in Montreal this weekend in Canada. Famous people from there. Celine Dion. Can you imagine? I wish they could sing together. Maybe skip the shotgunning of beers.

0: When I see good merch, I have to tell you about good merch. My name's Justin. It's the Overnight Ride. It feels like the last couple of years, everybody touring has stepped up their merch game. Over the weekend, I saw Trace Adkins. There was a shirt. Gray, American flag, with a cowboy riding a horse. Like, very fastly on the shirt. And it just said, honky tonk, badonkadonk. They did not have my size. I've never been more disappointed. I may order it offline. Also, Trace Adkins sings so low, the speakers started vibrating. I could feel it in my toes. Incredible show, 30th anniversary. If it comes near you, check it out.
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6: People have started using AI for all sorts of things, but I cannot think of an area where the stakes are higher than your health. First of all, I'll tell you this. I know doctors who have cracked some seemingly impossible cases with the help of AI, so it can be a powerful tool. But AI can also hallucinate, provide bad advice, and be just as confident when it does that. If you do decide to plug any personal medical information into one of these chatbots, you should know that while the companies that created them have robust privacy protections in place, they are not bound by HIPAA, like your healthcare provider is. Whatever the advice presented to you, take it with a degree of healthy skepticism. Always get a second opinion. And remember, if you ever experience concerning symptoms, skip the AI consult and head straight to the ER. I'm Dr. Sanjay Gupta, helping you live a better life.
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My name's Justin. It's the Overnight Ride, as always on Instagram. Justin Off Air. New one from Casey Musgraves, Loneliest Girl on the Overnight Ride.

0: catching flights or catching fish. That is how Josh Ross describes his life. New music out this Friday called Wanted Me to Be. Right now, it's Hate How You Look on the Overnight Ride.
1: Hey,

0: This has engulfed my life. It may engulf yours because I can't stop thinking about it. My name's Justin. This is the Overnight Ride. Just as my favorite baseball team, the Philadelphia Phillies, seem to be getting back on track, their first baseman, their MVP, their star player, Bryce Harper, gives us a video of him brushing his teeth. Now, what's so weird about that? First, let's go over what I consider the normal process of brushing teeth. Probably 99.9% of people listening do it this way. Wet brush, toothpaste on brush, brush in mouth, brush teeth, spit, rinse, repeat. Okay, you might not repeat, whatever. He does it a totally different way. He takes the tube of toothpaste, shoots the toothpaste directly into his mouth, and then begins brushing. You know when you go to the fridge and there's a whipped cream can and you shoot that right in your mouth, or squeeze cheese and you shoot that right in your mouth? I feel like that's acceptable. Taking the tube and squirting toothpaste into your mouth before it touches the brush is wild. I'm convinced no one else brushes their teeth this way. It is truly diabolical. I want to go on a rant and say maybe it's more efficient. Maybe it's better. Maybe you use less toothpaste. My mouth is watering thinking about this, and I don't know why. I don't know if you do. I think you use more toothpaste. I mean, he makes a ton of money, so he can just go through it. But tube into mouth, toothpaste directly in mouth, then brush in. He has to be the only one. I cannot stop thinking about it. There's hundreds of thousands of views on the video. I am probably 1,000 of them.
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11: People have started using AI for all sorts of things, but I cannot think of an area where the stakes are higher than your health. First of all, I'll tell you this. I know doctors who have cracked some seemingly impossible cases with the help of AI, so it can be a powerful tool. But AI can also hallucinate, provide bad advice, and be just as confident when it does that. If you do decide to plug any personal medical information into one of these chatbots, you should know that while the companies that created them have robust privacy protections in place, they are not bound by HIPAA, like your healthcare provider is. Whatever the advice presented to you, take it with a degree of healthy skepticism. Always get a second opinion. And remember, if you ever experience concerning symptoms, skip the AI consult and head straight to the ER. I'm Dr. Sanjay Gupta, helping you live a better life.

Earbuds in, 93.3 The Bull off, and completely ignoring whoever is talking to you at work. 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

A little disappointed in John Party. We haven't gotten any behind-the-scenes footage of his tour over in the UK. He did it all here in America. Made sure to stop at Walgreens to get Pepto and Imodium, just in case he gets sick overseas. We need to see what he's eating. Maybe he did get an upset tummy. It's John Party Boots Off on the Overnight Ride.

Morgan Wallen back out on tour this weekend. We'll be in Denver, Colorado. Power Field at Mile High. Night number two. Ella Langley back on with him. So we'll probably get this one live again. I hope we get a live cut of it as well. It's Ella Langley, Morgan Wallen. I Can't Love You Anymore on the Overnight Ride.

This is where the artists and fans of country music come together. Welcome to the Overnight Ride, live from Nashville to hometowns across the USA.

I went through all the hoops, climbed all the ladders, and now I bring you something. My name's Justin. This is the Overnight Ride. A couple weeks ago, mystery billboards started popping up around the country, Nashville and Louisiana, with Lainey Wilson's picture on there. And it said, text lost to a certain number. You text the number. She sends you a contact. She says, welcome to community. You click a couple other things, and you finally get to this.

0: So you get 25 seconds of a new song. I'm not sure what it is called, but I believe that this was the song she was writing in her documentary on Netflix. I haven't went back and watched it. I watched it one time. I'll probably watch it again. But I believe this is a song she was writing in the documentary, which fully ushers in a new era of Lainey Wilson music.
1: 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Third shifters, those that drive the big rigs, and all of you that just can't sleep. The Overnight Ride will be right back.
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8: We've talked a lot about measles over the past year, but mumps has largely flown under the radar, even though it's been making a bit of a comeback as well. That's because fewer people are getting the MMR vaccine, which stands for measles, mumps, and rubella. The vaccine's been around for decades. It is effective. It is safe. What makes mumps outbreaks difficult to contain is that symptoms usually don't appear for 2 to 3 weeks after someone's been exposed. And that can make it hard to pin down where that exposure took place. And someone who is infected can transmit the virus to someone else before they are symptomatic. If you get sick, which could manifest like a run-of-the-mill respiratory virus or the telltale swelling of your cheeks and jaw, all you can really do at that point is to treat the symptoms and also isolate yourself so you don't infect anyone else. I'm Dr. Sanjay Gupta, helping you live a better life.
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My name is Justin. This is the Overnight Ride. As always, catch me on Instagram, Justin Off Air. Speaking of Instagram, just announced Bailey Zimmerman will be taking his tour to Australia, which means chaotic videos of him meeting koalas and kangaroos. Everything he does feels chaotic, but heartfelt. I need a kangaroo and or a koala named after Bailey. It's Chevy Silverado on the Overnight Ride. Wow.

Justin. This is The Overnight Ride, gearing up for a new tour and a new album, and further proof that Dan and Shay were always fine. In their latest Instagram dump, Shay is helping Dan take his shirt off so his hair doesn't get messed up, and is helping him unzip his boots, which I feel like happens. You know, you put the leather boots on, they zip up, you sweat, your feet swell, can't get them off. Dan and Shay are fine. Clearly displayed. It's Say So on The Overnight Ride.

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0: Well, just like that, guys, here we are, halfway through, man. It's Hill Day. We're halfway through the week.
1: Oh, I thought it was Thursday.
0: Uh-oh. I just did it to you, huh?
1: All
0: right. Kimberly Perry, the band Perry, going to be with us next hour. We're going to have some fun. We got to dig my man out of the friend zone. We're going to try and do that in 15 minutes. Off we go, guys. Thanks for being here. Let's roll.

0: find out first. It's time for the junk drawer.
1: All right, careful now. Careful, careful. No spoilers. I mean, it has been available for a couple of weeks now, right?
2: Yeah.
1: Dutton Ranch is a massive hit. Beth and Rip. It's not surprising that the Yellowstone spinoff everybody's been waiting for did well. However, the numbers are huge. The first two episodes of the series, they were available right off the bat. Okay, you could stream, you could get both episodes, one and two, which was a nice surprise. 12.9 million, 13 million views within the first 7 days.
2: Wow.
1: That is way beyond the previous record holder for the biggest Paramount Plus launch, which was 8.8 million when they launched Mobland last year, 2025. The first three episodes of Dutton Ranch are currently out right now. One new episode will hit every Friday.
2: Nice.
1: And again, I'm completely caught up on this, man. I am invested in this, and it's good.
2: I still need to.
1: The people, they've added a couple people, and like Ed Harris, I love him. And
2: compare it to.
1: I'm trying so hard to not spoil things right now. But here's the, I went back and watched because I kind of quit on Marshalls, but I love Casey, man. Personally and professionally, I'm a big fan.
2: Mm-hmm.
1: And I went back. It does pick up. Okay. But it's just tough to hang with Beth and Rip. I wish they would have made Casey part of this one.
2: Me too.
1: Instead of going
2: separate ways.
1: Yeah.
2: Why?
1: Yeah.
2: I want everyone
1: like
2: to be
1: everybody goes
2: again.
1: To Texas, but again. It's so hard to not spoil this, man, because there's so many storylines.
2: maybe don't. Maybe
1: I know,
2: don't.
1: Just go on. Come on. Move on. Moving on. Tiger Woods has gone back to a rehab facility in Switzerland because all of a sudden he was in the United States and people were like, hey, wait a minute. That's Tiger Woods. I thought you were in a rehab in Switzerland. But Tiger came back to the U.S. for good reason, to support his girlfriend, Vanessa Trump, following her recent breast cancer diagnosis. Mm-hmm. Tiger flew home quick to be with Vanessa and help her through that health scare and attend her daughter Kai's high school graduation and then quickly returned to overseas for treatment. Sources close to Tiger say he's taken the rehab process seriously and is focused on getting healthier, both physically and mentally. So hopefully. This wasn't just a walk in the front door and out the back door after the court appearance, a la Britney Spears, right?
3: We stand for the flag.
2: Okay, two little tidbits. So Riley Green teased on socials last night. He posted a photo that says, think as you drink, and the caption says, Thursday. So I
1: think
2: would
1: as you drink?
2: Think as you drink?
1: That's usually my problem. I think too much as I drink.
2: Well, yeah.
1: I'm sorry.
2: So, I mean, I'm assuming that this is going to be a new... There was no teaser or nothing. I couldn't find anything, so...
1: Well, the tease is the no tease, right? So think as you drink
2: true.
1: Thursday.
2: Yeah,
1: I kind of like that.
2: Thursday night,
1: right.
2: Yep.
1: Right.
2: And then Ella Langley's Dandelion is now number one best-selling female album of 2026.
1: Not just country.
2: Out of everything.
1: Genre.
2: All genre. Isn't that crazy?
1: I mean...
2: I can't...
1: She rolls over and breaks a record. You know what I mean? It's crazy.
2: Crazy.
1: All right, listen, guys. We're going to try and dig them out of the friend zone next.
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3: A better life with Dr. Sanjay Gupta.
4: Breast cancer is the most common cancer among women in the world. And according to a new study out of the University of Washington School of Medicine, an estimated 3.5 million cases a year are expected by 2050. Now, the good news is we've gotten so much better at screening, earlier detection, and cutting-edge treatments in many countries, including here in the United States. But even here in America, black women have a death rate from breast cancer that is 40% higher than white women, a disparity that exists despite our world-class treatment infrastructure. So what can you do to lower your risk? Eat less red meat? Try your best to manage your blood sugar and your weight? Exercise is really important. Cut back on drinking, quit smoking. And remember this, you should start getting mammograms. At what age? 40. That's when you should start. I'm Dr. Sanjay Gupta, helping you live a better life.
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0: 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The hot takes you won't hear anywhere else.
1: I don't know how they're going to win, but they're going to win. They have to be better in certain areas. What are they? Or is it just one of those things that make us sports fans?
2: Stay on the line, get on the call, talk about whatever you want. That's what we're doing. Not even close to being tired right now.
1: We're open all night here.

0: You know, I can really get behind these short weeks. You know what I mean?
1: Oh, me too.
0: I mean, it's already Wednesday. Come on, we got work to do. Let's go.
2: Because I got friends who won't date me.
0: Thomas, tell us about Catherine.
3: Catherine was totally someone I met entirely randomly, like a complete meet cute at an airport.
1: Oh, no.
0: Like a what?
3: A meet cute at an airport.
1: Jesse, hello.
0: A meet cute?
1: Cute.
3: You never heard of a meet cute? Like, it's one of those very random movie-like occurrences where you meet the love interest.
1: Mm-hmm. A meet cute. Okay. Where have you been?
0: Where have I been? I've been in reality. All right, come on. You got a meet cute going on with this Catherine. So you met at an airport?
3: Yeah. We both had a delayed flight. It wasn't just a few minutes. The flight was delayed for 5 hours.
0: What?
1: Ugh.
0: Well, I guess you got somebody can't leave. You have a...
3: Oh, captive audience?
0: A captive audience. Thank you. Okay, go ahead.
3: Exactly, yeah. But she was actually making real light of it, you know, making jokes, lightening the mood for everyone, which, you know, I really like, to be honest.
0: Okay, because I was going to say that could go either way. That could make that could take a frustrating situation and make it real bad, but it worked for you. Okay.
3: Yeah, I mean, we were talking, and then, you know, I said, well, let's grab some food, and we grabbed some food together. And
0: nice.
3: It turns out, you know, we were both going on a work trip, and, you know, we both actually, you know, as we're talking, found out that we actually live pretty close to each other.
0: Wow, okay.
3: The plane ride, when we eventually got to it, was really long because I couldn't get her out of my head. We didn't sit together on the plane. I did, though, make a point to try to see her after we got off the plane as well. And, you know, she even gave me a hug goodbye.
0: Wow.
1: Oh.
0: Okay, so?
3: Well, you know, I honestly chickened out. Like, I wanted to ask for her number. I didn't. And she even lingered a bit. Like, I think about it over and over in my head. Like, she was like, hopefully we see each other again, but, you know, not in airport purgatory.
0: And she just hung out there for a few awkward seconds and you didn't pull the trigger.
3: Exactly.
1: Dude.
0: There goes the meet cute.
1: Yep.
3: Yeah.
0: So you all went your separate ways. How do you have her information?
3: Well, I went to the internet like we do, and I found her on Instagram and actually found that we had a mutual friend, somebody that I actually know pretty well. So I called her, the mutual friend, not Catherine, and kind of got her story. I found out she's divorced, got a kid, but the kid's graduating high school soon. And she's single.
0: Wait, you got all this information? This is a little scary.
1: Oh, yeah. This is normal.
3: Yeah, I wouldn't use the term scary.
0: It's a little
1: bit
0: scary.
1: He's just collecting data.
0: So you got her number from the friend and want us to call her?
3: Yeah. I mean, it's probably going to blindside her completely.
0: Do you think?
3: Yeah, but...
0: Man, all right, my man. Thomas, I just needed to be quiet. Go ahead, Grunt. I just need you quiet on the line while we try to call this Catherine here, okay?
3: All right.
0: Wow.
1: This is fun.
0: It was going good, I thought.
4: Hello?
0: Hi. We're looking for Catherine.
4: Speaking.
0: Good. Catherine, don't hang up. My name is Jesse. That's Grunt. That's producer Monty.
1: Hi.
0: This is the Jesse James Morning Show, Catherine. We're live on the radio. Can we talk to you on the radio?
4: Sure. I guess so.
0: Thank you. I know this is weird, and it's only going to get more weird, but let's start with this. Are you single?
4: Yes.
0: Okay. See, we already knew that, which is weird. We'll get to that later. Catherine, we're calling because there's somebody in your life that's got a huge thing for you. They're too afraid to tell you, so they're coming through us to try to get them out of the friend zone with you live on the radio.
4: Oh.
0: I know it's a lot, and again, it's going to get a little more uncomfortable before we're done here. We may be done real quick, but... Now that you know this, Catherine, is there anybody you could think of in your life that we may be talking about? Maybe somebody you're hoping?
4: Gosh.
0: This is somebody that you actually met not too long ago. A few weeks ago.
4: Oh, I did meet somebody at a friend's birthday party a couple weeks ago.
0: No, it's not going to be that person.
4: Okay.
0: This is somebody you, Catherine, somebody you met at the airport.
4: Oh, really? Airport guy?
0: Do you remember airport guy's name?
4: Yes. It's a
0: Thomas.
4: Thomas. Yes, Thomas. Thomas. Oh my gosh.
0: Thomas. Thomas wants to date you.
4: He does?
0: Yes.
4: He never even asked for my phone number.
0: That's a whole other story entirely, Catherine.
4: Yeah. What?
0: I don't even.
1: Maybe we don't. I don't know.
0: First of all, Catherine, are you interested in dating Thomas? You going out on a date?
4: Maybe. I mean, but how did he even get my phone number?
0: Okay. Thomas did some diving and maybe light stalking on social media, found you on Instagram. You two share a mutual friend. He went to the mutual friend, and the mutual friend gave him all the information. We know that you're divorced. We know. We know you have a child who's about to, was it a son, is about to graduate high school.
4: Mm-hmm. My daughter.
0: Daughter, sorry, that's going to graduate high school.
4: Wow.
0: Thomas.
4: Oh, my gosh. That is so weird.
0: Is there any desire to date Thomas?
4: I mean, yes.
0: Really?
4: This is just bizarre. Wow. So what are you going to give me his phone number?
0: No, hang on. I'm going to do you one better. Hey, Thomas.
4: Oh, my gosh. Yeah,
0: to make it even a little more creepy for you, Catherine, Thomas has been on the phone the whole time.
4: Oh, my gosh.
0: Thomas, it's a good time to speak now, my friend.
3: Yes, hello?
1: Oh, my gosh.
3: I feel like the way you're talking about it, though, you're making it a lot worse than it is. Yeah. You're making it, like, extra creepy.
0: It's me, Thomas. I'm the one doing it, yes. All right, listen, she wants to go out.
3: Yeah, I mean, awesome. That's amazing.
1: Aww.
4: Okay, well, how are you?
0: All right, listen, you guys are going out. That's a because I got friends who won't date. I didn't think it was going to go that way, but I'll take that win.
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0: halfway through it already. Who's checking in over there?
1: Bailey said, when awkward meets more awkward. Stacy said, winner, winner, good morning. And Trucker Ray said, morning, crazy family. Trucker Ray checking in.
0: What's up, Trucker Ray? We like to refer to ourselves, though, as slightly dysfunctional.
2: Yeah, well.
0: And not the C word, not crazy. Yeah, you know what I mean? Some people take that. All right, listen. Another possible cure for cancer? Give you details in 3 after Lainey.

0: So Florida woman stole a bottle of wine from a Walmart and then tried to escape, but it was the escape attempt. Rather ingenious, but also that makes her our mullet in Mullets Making News. All right, we're going to do that in 15 minutes. Is it just me? Or is this like the third story already this year we've had like this? Another possible cure for certain cancers?
1: Ooh.
0: And Alzheimer's, by the way?
1: Oh, that's good.
0: This is pretty encouraging. And believe it or not, it's coming from Viagra. Doctor, give me the news. I gotta... Viagra could help cure cancer. Researchers found that an experimental compound derived from Celebrex and Viagra reduces proteins and could be used to treat certain cancers and neurodegenerative diseases like Alzheimer's.
1: That's a big word.
0: Neurodegenerative? Yeah, that's above my pay grade.
1: It is.
0: Right? We never covered neurodegenerative diseases in radio school.
1: You didn't know?
0: No, I wasn't on the...
1: Missed that day?
0: It wasn't on the whatever it's called.
1: Agenda?
0: Yeah. No, anyway. So, yeah, Viagra and Celebrex. Curing cancer.
1: Okay, that's good.
0: And treating Alzheimer's. Viagra.
1: That's good.
0: I mean, it's a tough task.
1: Can girls have it?
0: Hope they're up for it.
1: Oh, I got that.
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10: We all know how important it is to stay active as we age, especially as we get older. But I've come to realize that for as good as people are about getting their cardio in, a lot of older folks really don't seem to be doing the recommended amount of strength training or even understand why it's so important. It helps you stay functional and therefore independent for as long as possible. Certified strength and conditioning specialist Dana Santis says a great place to start is not with dumbbells or barbells, but with your body weight, which allows you to build strength while also learning how your body moves and where your limitations exist. It also reduces the risk of overwhelming your connective tissue, which adapts more slowly than muscles as we get older. Once you're comfortable, you can dial up that intensity, but do it slowly, do it carefully. I'm Dr. Sanjay Gupta, helping you live a better life.

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1: Mullets making news.
0: Mullets making news. Now, a Florida woman who stole a bottle of wine from a Walmart and tried to escape didn't get very far.
2: You've been hit by.
0: We'll get to that in a second. The intoxicated woman was making a scene and disrupting shoppers at Walmart Sunday morning. I mean, why not? I mean, Sunday morning, church?
3: Peaceful.
0: No,
3: yeah.
0: No, don't do it. You know, get a buzz on, go steal some wine and cause a scene at Walmart.
3: Obvious, duh.
0: I mean, duh. Now, after confrontations with several shoppers and employees who called police, she decided to make a run for it before the police got there. She grabbed another bottle of wine, a shower curtain rod, and a grocery cart.
2: You've been hit by, you've been hit
0: now,
2: by.
0: Now, hang on.
3: What?
2: Huh?
0: Didn't take her very long for police to catch up to her, but she actually did make it to the highway before police caught her. She was trying to use the shower curtain rod and the shower curtain as a makeshift sail while sitting inside the cart.
2: You've been hit by, you've
0: right?
2: been hit by a smooth boy.
0: It's a little bit genius. It's Wait. A lot of it crazy, but it's a little bit genius.
3: That sounds fun.
0: It does. Right?
3: Especially if you're going downhill.
0: Probably not a good idea to be doing it on the highway or, you know,
3: well,
0: in a
3: yeah,
0: busy road or, you know, any
3: stupid.
0: Road at all. But unfortunately, it wasn't windy enough, and police were able to catch up with her and throw her in jail.
3: Was she drinking the wine? I'm confused what the wine
0: was
3: for.
0: I'm sure. It sounds like she was drinking a lot.

All right, guys, listen, we have a special guest with us all hour next hour. It's going to be fun, too. I'll guarantee you, you know her. Maybe haven't heard from her for a while, but you know her. It's going to be fun. Coming up, thank you for tuning in, guys.

0: guys. Thanks for being here. Jesse James Morning Show and our special guest, Kimberly Perry from the band Perry. Hi.
1: Hi, hi. Thanks for having me.
0: Man, we were just chatting about how long it's been since I have seen you.
1: It's been a minute.
0: Yeah, and we were talking about county fairs, but we don't want to go there.
2: We don't want to go there. Nope.
0: All right, well, welcome in. Thanks for getting up and coming in.
1: Thank you. Yeah, I only had to do 3 cups of coffee, but I'm here, guys.
0: We always,
1: I don't know how you do it.
0: Always hear the same thing. It's the first thing out of their mouth when they come in, these artists. I don't know how you do a morning show.
1: It's true.
2: Coffee.
0: I don't know how you do it, but. All right, listen, we got a lot of fun to have. We're going to play Would You Rather. We're going to play Who Dat. I know you got some stories.
1: Oh, I got some stories.
0: I know you got some stories. We're going to give away some tickets. We're going to have a lot of fun. But I figure we should start this out with the first number one. Correct me if I'm wrong, but this was your first number one. You wrote when you were like 20 years old.
1: I did. Over in East Tennessee, over in the mountains where the hillbillies and moonshine comes from.
2: Okay. Heck yeah.
0: Now, I mean, because I'm thinking back to when I was 20, I was, you know, trying to find a friend's couch to crash on and DJ in a nightclub. And you're coming out writing songs like this that just hit. Hard.
1: Meanwhile, I'm daydreaming about what my funeral might look like if it was mine to plan.
0: All right, listen, we're going to have Kimberly here all hour, but let's play this here off the bat, guys.

0: How about it?
1: Oh, my gosh.
0: Your first number one, 20 years old, you wrote that, man. Funny, when you're gone, people start listening.
2: So true. You know, all of my favorite artists, it's just like we've lost so many so young, and the echoes of their words go for decades, decades, decades, you know?
1: So true.
0: Well, I figured I'd get, you know, the serious stuff out of the way quick, because we are going to play Would You Rather and Who Dat.
1: Yeah, that's serious stuff.
0: I'm sorry to say it, Kimberly, but it's all going to go downhill from here.
2: I can't wait. Right, I've been looking forward to it.
0: Hang on, guys.

0: Jesse James. 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
1: A better life with Dr. Sanjay Gupta.
2: We all know how important it is to stay active as we age, especially as we get older. But I've come to realize that for as good as people are about getting their cardio in, a lot of older folks really don't seem to be doing the recommended amount of strength training or even understand why it's so important. It helps you stay functional and therefore independent for as long as possible. Certified strength and conditioning specialist Dana Santis says a great place to start is not with dumbbells or barbells, but with your body weight, which allows you to build strength while also learning how your body moves and where your limitations exist. It also reduces the risk of overwhelming your connective tissue, which adapts more slowly than muscles as we get older. Once you're comfortable, you can dial up that intensity, but do it slowly, do it carefully. I'm Dr. Sanjay Gupta, helping you live a better life.
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4: Have you ever met you?
3: All day, whenever you want.
5: I will complain about the roundabouts. 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
1: A better life with Dr. Sanjay Gupta.
2: Have you ever noticed that you mostly breathe through one nostril at a time? Even when you're not sick, even when your allergies aren't bothering you. The body actually switches the dominant nostril as frequently as every 2 hours while we're awake. That's according to Adam Taylor, an anatomy professor at Lancaster University in the UK. This alternating cycle is automatic. It's regulated subconsciously by the hypothalamus in the brain, he said. Your body does this to give each nostril a chance to rest and repair so they don't get too dried out, which could make it easier for pathogens and inflammation to cause damage. Now, Taylor also said studies suggest the left nostril may be more dominant, and when the right nostril is dominant, the body is in a more alert or even stressed state. Who knew? Pretty fascinating stuff. I'm Dr. Sanjay Gupta, helping you live a better life.
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0: All right, guys, hanging out. Special guest, Kimberly Perry from the band Perry, season two.
1: Good to be here.
0: All right, thanks for coming in so early. Appreciate it. Now, we're going to give you a chance to win some country kickoff tickets, guys, here. We're going to play Who Dat, and we're all going to share stories. And we were kind of going over some stories on which ones are going to make the cut and which ones aren't. So that's on the way. We'll do that in less than 10 minutes, man. But, boy, here you are, season two, the band Perry.
1: Yeah, welcome. It's like Bridgerton, but make it Grand Ole Opry, you know?
2: Okay,
1: it's just,
2: yeah.
1: You know, my husband's in the band.
0: Yeah.
1: And we're living our best lives. We're wrapping up an album, and it's really fun to, like, you know, choose songs or write songs with your husband for a record. Because he's like, these going to be about killing a man? Or have we evolved?
2: Should I sleep with one
0: eye? Do I need to get a separate bus?
1: No, it's been eye-opening. Yes.
2: Yes.
1: As in sleep with one.
0: Sleep with one. There you go. That could be the next album.
2: I know.
0: Sleep with one. All right. Well, what we do on Wednesdays, Kimberly. We back up the week with a little Would You Rather Wednesday. Now, Grunt's giving me a couple of Would You Rathers here. You ready over there?
1: Yeah.
0: If you want to chime in, guys, 615-737-1033. I must warn you, there is something wrong with Grunt, okay? So just off the bat, if you know that, then you can get in the right mindset.
1: Okay.
0: All right, so would you rather receive a really inappropriate gift from your mother-in-law or have to give your mother-in-law a really inappropriate gift?
1: Oh, hands down. Can I answer this now?
0: Absolutely.
1: I would rather receive it because, like, I can control my reaction to it.
2: That's true.
1: You know what I mean? I would worry what she would say. And she would be so flustered and she would be so...
0: Yeah, and then you also always have that on her. Like, oh, man, you remember that one time your mom gave me that weird thing?
1: Yeah. No, for sure.
0: All right, hang on. That's Gregory, what are we doing?
3: I think I would be the one dishing out the inappropriate gift.
0: You want to give it to your mom-in-law?
3: Well, but I would like to give her the inappropriate gift so she won't expect me to give any type gift in the future.
0: All right. Okay. I like what you're doing here. I don't think I'm going to do it still, but I like where your head's at, right?
4: What,
0: I mean, he's got a good point. Like, as a husband, when it's like, hey, do the dishes and do the laundry and you mess it up so bad purposely, you're never going to get asked to do it again.
1: Lower the expectations.
0: Mm-hmm. Okay. Always try to manage expectations.
1: I'll tell you what.
0: All right, come on. Here we go. Would you rather... Okay, this is a simple one, thank goodness.
1: Okay.
0: Would you rather have to wear winter clothes all year long or have to wear summer clothes all year long?
1: Easy. Winter clothes. I think I do wear... I mean, I'm in a sweatshirt today. And it's... So humidity is 150%.
0: Also, I don't know if anybody warned you, but it's always this cold in this studio.
1: Yeah, I think
0: it's always like 60 degrees in here. Yeah,
1: I think I'm just always cold. So 100%, I would be miserable if I was in a bikini in December. Does not sound fun.
2: No, that doesn't.
1: Unless you're in like Maui. Now, I could get around.
0: I'm going to go the opposite. I hate being hot and sweaty, and then you stank. No one ever smells when you're cold.
1: That's true.
2: That's true.
1: It's because your nostrils are frozen. Yeah.
2: That's true.
0: Yeah. Your senses don't work. What are you doing?
2: I think I'm just going to wear a tank top under a jacket. You know?
1: A little combo.
0: No.
2: Yeah.
0: You don't get to...
2: Yeah.
0: How many times do we have to go through this? You don't get to twist the things. There's no...
2: Yeah.
0: It's one or the other. It's winter clothes all year or summer clothes all year.
2: Yeah, that's a good point. Yeah.
0: All right. Hang on. Linda, what are we doing?
5: For me, this is an easy decision. I would say winter clothes all year long. Because you can just, you can just throw on a big sweatshirt. You don't have to worry about getting the spray tans and all that. Or like having more form-fitting clothes. You can just get big sweatshirt, big sweatpants, eat all the pieces. 100
0: degrees, 105 degrees.
5: Stay inside. Just stay inside. Turn on, be in the air conditioning.
0: So
5: you can make it work.
0: Big hoodies and stay inside.
5: Exactly. Be comfortable. Yes.
0: All right. What? And no spray tans.
1: Yeah.
0: All right. Producer Monty always wants the last one, so here we go.
2: Would you rather eat baked beans for the rest of your life?
0: Every day.
2: Or carry around a mannequin head with you everywhere you go?
1: Those things are not related at all.
2: They're not at all.
0: Hang on.
2: I needed help, so I asked Grunt for help.
0: Okay, that's morning. I was
2: that
0: like,
2: make, does that make more
0: that
2: sense?
0: That makes more sense. Okay. So this is another Grunt one?
2: Yeah, this is.
0: So my choices are, would you rather eat baked beans every day or carry around a mannequin head?
2: With no explanation.
0: Kimberly, remember when I said something's wrong with Grunt? And if you know that going in?
1: This is the one. I don't like baked beans. Like,
2: I don't
1: at
2: either.
1: All.
2: I don't either.
1: I can't not do
0: love
1: it.
0: Baked
1: so
0: beans.
1: I'm going to be the psycho with the mannequin.
2: Same.
1: This is what's going to happen.
2: Same.
0: Yeah. Mm-hmm. Way back in the day, one of my first radio stations, the guy that did nights, his name was Catfish.
1: Mm-hmm.
0: He had a mannequin head, a female mannequin head on a stick, and he called her Sarah on a stick.
2: Oh, I don't like that.
0: And he took it everywhere he went.
1: And really?
0: She became almost more popular than all of us. It was weird. Sarah on a stick. So you're going to carry Kimberly.
1: Yes, the head.
0: Mannequin Kimberly head. Perry, you're going to carry a mannequin head all around, huh?
1: Yeah. It'll kind of like maybe put a little strap on and be a little purse, you know?
2: Okay. We can make it fashion.
1: We can make it fashion.
0: A head with a purse? Okay.
2: Laced to it?
1: Mm-hmm.
0: A what?
2: Yeah. A little lace.
0: A little lace?
2: Yeah, I don't know.
0: Now we're going to have a lingerie?
2: Yeah. No.
0: Is that what we're doing? All right.
2: Ashley said baked beans. And by the way, I love Kimberly. Tell her hi.
1: Aw, hi. Love
0: there
1: you.
0: It is. All right. So there, that was the
2: baked
0: moment
2: beans.
0: We're easing in. I'm going baked beans myself. Listen, guys, give you a chance to play and win some tickets here with Who Dat in less than 6 minutes.

0: 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Caller 13 right now, 615-737-1033. Kimberly Perry, the band Perry, hanging out with us all hour. You ready for this? So, I mean, if Would You Rather didn't scare you away.
1: No, not at all.
0: And I know you.

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9: 20 years ago, the average attention span was about 2.5 minutes. Today, it's just 47 seconds. Pretty disconcerting. That's according to new research out of UC Irvine. But really, this isn't our fault, at least not entirely. We can blame technology and the world around us. Attention, it turns out, is not an unlimited resource. You only have so much of it to give. Start paying more attention to what times of the day you seem to be at your mental peak. Try to knock out the more complicated stuff during that time. It's also important to take breaks every so often so you can more easily lock in when you're trying to concentrate. One expert said, even trying to visualize where you want to end your day with everything all wrapped up or with tons left to do, that can act as a real motivator. I'm Dr. Sanjay Gupta, helping you live a better life.
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1: That's where Never Give Up comes from. I wasn't Brock. I wasn't Roman. I wasn't Dwayne. I was last.
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1: All right, now we play. Now we get to play Who Dat over there with Kimberly Perry from the band Perry. All right.
2: Let's go.
1: Hey, good morning, Amanda.
3: Good morning.
1: Thanks for hanging on. Amanda, we got a chance for you to pick up these tickets right now. But Amanda, perfect. Do you have kids, Amanda?
3: I do, but my baby's in heaven, yeah.
1: Oh, okay. Well, I always think that if you have kids, you got a better chance at picking out who's lying, right? You know what I'm talking about.
2: Yeah. Yeah. Oh, I do.
1: So listen, Amanda, this is how it's going to work. We're all going to share a story with you from our past. You can ask questions, you can poke holes, but at the end of the day, you're going to have to tell us which one's telling you the truth, because two of us are going to lie right to your ear, okay?
3: Okay.
1: All right, off we go. Let's start with you, Producer Monty.
4: Okay. Okay, so I was a dancer growing up, so my dance teacher was really good friends with Max and Val from Dancing with the Stars, the Smurfs, something like that. And so the brothers on Dancing with the Stars.
1: Who?
4: Max and
1: Val. Your dance coach was?
4: Yes, my dance teacher.
1: She had such a different childhood than me. You know what I mean? Crazy. All right, go ahead.
4: And so we got invited, or she got invited to one of the tapings of Dancing with the Stars and took a few of us. And so we were sitting there, you know, in the front row, and during a commercial break, they like came out and they would pull a couple people from the audience to dance with. So my friend danced with Val, I danced with Max, and they were like, wait, you're kind of good. So they put me in a little clip of the show.
2: Amazing.
1: Okay.
2: Epic.
1: Do you have any questions, Amanda?
3: And I'm supposed to say if that's a lie or if I believe that?
1: No, you're just supposed to ask questions and find out, because at the end of the day, you're going to have to tell us which one of us is telling you the truth, because we got two more stories to go. It's not that easy, Amanda.
3: Okay, what season was this in of Dancing with the Stars?
4: Ooh. This was season 12.
3: Season 12. Yeah. And where was this? Where did you go? What city were you in where you went to see this show?
4: L.A. Yeah.
3: L.A. Okay, L.A. in season 12. And what were the brothers' names?
4: Max and Val. Smurfskowski.
1: Smurfskowski.
4: Yeah.
1: That's Russian, right?
4: They are really beautiful men.
1: Okay. Some great questions, Amanda. Yeah. She's coming to play today.
5: I thought you said they were in Smurf costumes. That's what I thought you said.
1: At the beginning, I was like, okay, you're going to make this really easy? That's what I thought, too. Yeah.
4: Yeah, I just can't speak English. It's okay.
1: All right, Amanda, anything else?
3: And you said you were in dance when you were younger. You went with your dance coach, that's correct?
4: Yes.
3: What was the dance, like the competitive dance team called?
4: Oh, Emerald Bells.
3: Emerald Bells.
4: Yes.
1: Was it the dance coach in the Smurf costume? All right, come on. Kimberly Perry from the band Perry, you're up.
5: Okay, so I've been in a band since I was in high school, and I was also in love with boys in high school, especially one boy in my band, which, P.S., was actually technically against the rules that we set for ourselves.
1: Christian band, right?
5: Yeah.
3: That's your husband. You're married to somebody in the band.
5: I know. Well, I broke that rule many times over and finally married it. But this was the first time that I broke the rule by having a crush on the boy in the band. And his name was Ben. I hope he's not listening. But what he doesn't know is I had this thing called a Ben box. And I kept it in my closet, hidden away from the world. And anytime he would change his shoelaces at band rehearsal, I would, like, go and take them and put them in my Ben box. And I remember one time he, like, left a gum wrapper. And I got the gum wrapper and I kept it in my bin box, because I am a psycho girl, and I think he never knew that I was madly in love with him, nor stole his.
1: He never knew about the Ben box?
5: He did not know.
1: Oh, my goodness.
5: I hope that remains true, that he does not know. But he never fell in love with me. It was just a one-sided thing.
1: Okay. All right. But I'm sorry. Amanda, go ahead.
3: I don't know if I have any questions for that one.
1: I got some questions.
5: She's like, I don't want to know anything else about this.
1: Does your husband know about the Ben box?
5: He does. He told me not to ever tell that story.
1: And here we are.
5: Here we are.
1: And that was, because you grew up not too far away, so there's a chance.
5: Yep. Well, that happened in Mobile, Alabama.
1: Oh, Alabama. Okay. Yeah. All right.
5: Okay. Yeah.
1: All right. Well, maybe Ben's listening right now.
4: Hey, Ben.
5: He might be in Birmingham. I don't know.
4: Is Ben single? Hey.
5: I don't think he is.
1: And you
5: are
1: don't
5: you interested?
1: A,
5: do you yeah. also have a Ben box that we should
1: not
5: know
1: yet.
5: About?
1: Okay,
4: okay. Oh, a Ben box because his name,
5: his
4: is,
5: name
4: Ben.
5: Is Ben.
4: I thought it was B-I-N box, like
5: no.
4: a Ben box.
5: B-E-N.
4: I was like, I want my own Ben box of a. Okay, you're
1: right. Welcome to my life, Kimberly. Yep. Right there.
4: The wheels are turning.
1: All right, so any questions, Amanda? Oh, a Ben box.
5: She's like, I don't even know where to start.
3: How long ago was this?
5: I was 15 years old.
3: Okay.
5: So like 2 years ago.
4: Yeah.
1: All right. Listen, Amanda, one more story here. I'm going to take you back to when I was 14 years old. My mom was a single mom. So, and I have two older brothers. So when my mom got a chance to go out, she would take the chance to go out. Right. And she had a real good friend, partner in crime, named Patty Cassad. Now, Patty had three daughters, two of them older than me, one of them younger than me. So there'd be occasions where she would drop me off at their house and they were supposed to kind of watch me and keep me out of trouble. And then she'd pick me up and they were done with whatever they were doing that night and we'd go home, right?
3: Yeah.
1: Well, they also knew, and it was kind of a running joke, that I had a bit of an addiction to popsicles. I still do. I could sit down and eat a box of popsicles nonstop, front to back, first to last. 24, doesn't matter. I'll do the whole box, right? Well, they used to make their own popsicles. Remember those things? They're like, you just pour Kool-Aid and put the stick in the mold and thing, and they never came out right. So you had to use a spoon anyway. Well, they decided to make 12 of those before I got there. And what I didn't know is that they put a whole box of laxatives. They thought it'd be funny.
4: What?
1: And I ate every single one of them.
4: Brutal.
1: And by the end of the night, my mom was taking me to the emergency room. That's how bad it was.
4: Did you lose like a billion pounds?
1: I lost some weight. Yeah. Yeah. And I was a skinny kid already. Any questions, Amanda?
3: And you ate like 12 of them?
1: All of them. Every one of them, yep. And the ones that broke apart, I ate with a spoon. Oh, my God. I even slurped the juice out of the cups when they were done, out of the mold.
3: Oh, my gosh. I don't know about that. That's pretty severe.
1: It is. Also, there's kids listening right now getting ideas.
5: Mm-hmm. And summer's
1: here. Summer's here, yeah. Summer's don't here. Do it at home, kids. All right, Amanda, anything else?
3: I don't think so.
1: All right, moment of truth for you, Amanda. Who is telling you the truth?
3: I'm going to go with Perry.
1: You're going to go with Kimberly Perry from the band Perry is telling you the truth, right?
3: I think so. Or maybe producer Monty. I'm not sure.
1: You got to decide, Amanda. You only get one choice. I'll give you this much. You are right. It's one of them.
3: Okay, I'm going to go with my gut and say producer Kimberly Perry because she said her husband said to never say that. Well, no, then she'd go against her husband.
1: All right, are you locking in Kimberly Perry from the band Perry?
3: No, I'm going to go with producer Monty.
1: You're going with producer Monty.
3: Yes, I don't know. That's the only thing that tricks me where she said her husband said not to say it, but then she did.
1: You got to lock one in, Amanda. Which one is it?
3: Okay. Ah, producer Monty.
1: I'm sorry.
4: Girl.
1: All right. That was
5: good.
1: That was so
4: good.
1: Wow.
4: You get an Oscar.
1: Yeah, you do. All right. Listen, more with Kimberly Perry and the band Perry coming up. Guys, back. We're going to play some new band Perry on the way.

0: Kimberly Perry, the band Perry, hanging out with us. Jesse James Morning Show. Thanks for being such a great sport, getting up and coming in.
1: Thanks for having me. I wouldn't have missed it.
0: How many coffees?
1: Three.
0: Three? Are we going back to bed after this?
1: No, I have a toddler, so he'll be up.
0: Right. And congrats, by the way. Right?
1: He's almost three. I can't believe it. He's almost a three-nager.
2: A three.
0: Well, you're almost out of the terrible twos.
1: I mean, terrific twos is what I call them.
0: Oh, is that what you do?
1: Okay. So cute.
0: When you're on the radio anyway, right?
1: Yeah.
0: And he wants to be a race car driver already.
1: He does. Yeah. I was like, you want to play guitar like Dada? Yeah. No. Want to sing like Mama? No. He just goes, race car.
0: Uh-oh.
1: Yeah. He's obsessed.
2: That's so cute.
0: I love it, though.
2: Oh.
0: I love it. All right, so you got a lot of stuff going on, Kimberly Perry and the band Perry. So it's you and your husband. And we talked off the air a little bit about your new drummer, who I know, Sammy, who's awesome.
1: A chick drummer. I love a female drummer.
2: Awesome.
0: She has the meanest hair flip in the history of hair flips, man.
1: She does. It's the best. I mean, my mantra has always been the more hair on stage, the better. We love us some hair in the band Perry. She's fantastic.
0: Yeah, well, I can't wait to see y'all. And you probably... And you got this the tour in maybe the coolest tour name of all time.
1: The Psycho Rodeo Tour is what we're calling it this year. Well, my husband is from Texas, so he's a rodeo, which only leaves one adjective for me.
2: Yes.
1: I'm proudly wear the psycho
2: the psycho hat.
0: Band. All right, so we're going to talk about this Psychological, the song that's out right now from the band Perry. Tell me about it.
1: I feel like this is Better Dig 2's like precursor. Like, this is what happens before you walk down the aisle and warn the man to never ever break your heart or there'll be two graves. So I think the prequel is what we're doing here, and that feels like evolution to me, because it just feels so less threatening for me as the narrator of this song. I love this one.
0: Well, let's listen to it together, shall we?
1: Let's do it.
0: The band Perry, Psychological.

0: Man. Don't be scared.
1: Yeah, I was going to say, that's a banger. It's also slightly terrifying.
2: Makes me want to wreck some havoc, though.
1: I mean, wow. All right, the band Perry, Kimberly Perry, been hanging out with us all hour. Again, thank you. Thank you. That's a banger. And that's, by the way, out right now.
0: It is.
1: Psychological.
2: That play on words is so good.
1: It is, right? Now, talk to me about the song that's coming out Friday.
0: Yeah, it's called Kill It. So a lot softer. No, but you know what? Kill It is actually, it's not what it seems either on the surface title. So the payoff goes, my love is still alive and kicking. Guess only one of us knew how to kill it. I know. Chills.
1: There's never been a shortage of edge.
2: No.
1: To Kimberly or the band Perry, right?
0: You know, it's just grotesque is my favorite word in the English language, mainly because the way that it sounds and is spelled. But I just love dark poetry. I grew up on Edgar Allan Poe and, you know, bluegrass music. Like, all of the bluegrass lullabies are so twisted, and it's beautiful.
2: That's true.
0: You know?
1: Twisted can be beautiful.
0: It can be.
2: Whoa.
1: Hey, there's a song.
2: Twisted can be beautiful.
1: Twisted can be beautiful. Mm-hmm. Yeah.
0: Enough twisted teas. Everybody looks beautiful.
2: Oh, There's
1: your song.
0: I woke up thinking about twisted teas this morning.
2: Really? Speaking.
0: Yeah, I did. Uh-huh. Oh
1: well, gosh. Then you're in the right mindset to come here.
0: Yeah, for sure.
1: That's
0: yeah.
1: for sure. Mm-hmm. All right, so Kimberly Perry, where can people find you socials and stuff and figure out what's going on?
0: At all the things at the band Perry. Check it out. And, of course, yeah, these songs are out right here at Country Radio and everywhere you listen to music.
1: All right. Yay. Love having you back in. Thanks for coming in. Appreciate you.
0: Thank you. Love you.
3: The name of an outlaw with the judgment of your in-laws. The Jesse James Morning Show.

0: All right, Kimberly Perry from the band Perry. Oh, that was awesome.
1: She's so cool.
0: We were talking about the last time that we saw them. They were breaking records, attendance records at places. So it's going to be fun, but let's dive in.
2: Find out first. It's time for the junk drawer.
0: Well, and I got to be careful. No more death threats. I don't want to give any spoilers here, but Dutton Ranch is a massive hit. As you probably could imagine, Beth and Rip coming back, right? But they didn't have any idea these kind of numbers were coming in. The first two episodes of the series were available right off the bat, which was an awesome surprise. And they reached 13 million views within 7 days.
1: Wow.
0: Way beyond the previous record holder for the biggest Paramount Plus launch, which was 8 million for Mobland last year. So they blew that by, you know, 4 or 5 million views in the first 7 days. Now, the first three episodes of Dutton Ranch are currently available on Paramount Plus, and one new episode is supposed to hit every Friday. But again, no spoilers. The one thing is, there is a lot. They come at you with a lot of storylines off the bat, man. So be ready to keep up. You know what I mean?
1: Oh,
0: but it's awesome. All right, he raised some eyebrows when he walked out of rehab in Switzerland and was spotted here in the United States, but now we know why. Tiger Woods briefly returned to the U.S. to support his girlfriend, Vanessa Trump, following, remember we told you a couple of weeks ago, her breast cancer diagnosis. So Tiger hopped on a plane, flew home to be with Vanessa and support her there and attend her daughter Kai's high school graduation, but then jumped right back on a jet and headed back over to Switzerland for his rehab. Sources say Tiger is taking it really seriously and is focused on getting healthier, both physically and mentally. Kind of the opposite, I guess, of what Britney Spears is doing.
1: Very much. All right. Yeah. We stand for the flag. If you don't a couple things. So first, Riley Green teased this on socials last night by posting a photo that says, "Think as you drink," with the caption, "Thursday." That's it. No teaser of music behind it, just the caption and the title of the song.
0: I kind of like that. That's even better.
1: Right?
0: That's even better. I mean, less is more when you're teasing, right?
1: Honestly, that's very true. So I think we'll get a new song on Thursday.
0: And what's it called?
1: We think As You Drink. Think As You Drink.
0: And we think it's Thursday.
1: We think it's Thursday. Yes. And okay.
0: A lot of thinking. We usually don't get that much thinking on the Jesse James Morning Show.
1: No, we just do. Okay. So Ella Langley, Dandelion, is now number one best-selling female album of 2026 across all genres.
0: Yeah. No surprise there.
1: Nope.
0: Ella takes a breath and she breaks a record.
1: Yeah.
0: You know what I mean?
2: Jesse James. More of the Jesse James Morning Show next.
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11: If you are struggling with substance abuse, alcohol, pills, whatever it may be, first of all, it's nothing to be ashamed of. We know addiction is a brain disease, and we also know getting into recovery can be tough. Also, in case this helps, I want to tell you about a new study out of Harvard School of Public Health, which found that spiritual belief, the idea of a steady religious practice, had a protective effect from addiction. Experts we talked to told us there were probably a few reasons why this might be the case. Number one, excessive drug and alcohol use would not be the norm in a religious community, and people want to fit in. Two, a belief in a higher power provides people with hope and solace, great foils for addiction. And three, and I think there's some merit to this, regular attendance in a faith community also provides connection. Just like in AA, camaraderie and social support is often what you need. I'm Dr. Sanjay Gupta, helping you live a better life.
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0: You know how us guys sometimes get a bad rap from our wives and moms and people in general that we don't go to the doctor when something's wrong with us?
1: Yeah.

0: right, listen, guys, fact or crap for these tickets coming up here in less than 10 minutes. However, I get a lot of hassle all the time, too, because I'm like, go see the doctor. I'm like, nah, I'll be fine. Rub some dirt on it. You know what I mean? But this guy was living with a 5-inch wooden branch, pretty much, in his left eye socket for a year and a half. A year and a half.
1: No.
0: 5 inches. Put your finger and your thumb out right now. I mean, that's a good, that's 5 inches. And this thing is jammed in his left eye socket. So his name is Yuri. He said he was cutting branches in his garden when he was impaled.
1: Oh.
0: And an MRI showed the 5-inch branch pretty much stretching from his eye socket to his skull and into his skull.
1: Oh,
0: God. Doctors had to remove it through his nose to save his sight. Now, Yuri didn't think the injury was serious enough to go into the doctor until recently, and he started losing his vision.
2: Doctor,
0: so he's like, I don't know. Maybe I should go get the tree branch out of my skull.
1: I'm going to be sick.
0: I mean, I put off going to the doctor before, but dude.
1: Wouldn't that get in the way?
0: You have a tree branch in your head.

All right, guys, let's play some Fact or Crap. I see Grunt heading this way with headlines, so let's grab caller 13. 615-737-1033. We're going to play Fact or Crap here. Country Kickoff tickets on the line, huh?

0: It's not that it was Sunday morning. It's not that she was stealing things. It's not even that she's from why it was at Walmart. It's her escaped attempt. It's kind of genius, but it also makes her our mullet, and mullets making news. We'll do that in 15 minutes. Right now, we are going to say what's up to David. Hey, David.
1: Hey, how's it going?
0: Good, my man. Let's see if we can make your day even better than I'm assuming it is, okay?
1: Yeah, let's go.
0: All right, man. Fact or crap here. Grunt's giving me five headlines. David, you got to be right three out of the five times on whether or not these headlines are fact or crap. Good?
1: Let's go.
0: Yeah, you get stuck, you can use producer Monty over here for help many times as you want, all right?
1: Oh, really? Okay, all right.
0: There we go. All right. Woman hospitalized after being shot by dog at convenience store. Ooh. Woman hospitalized after being shot by dog at a convenience store. Fact or crap?
1: I'm leaning fact, but I'm gonna ask for help on this one.
0: Monty, he wants help on this one.
2: Ooh, I don't know. I feel like there's no way
0: a dog could shoot someone at a convenience store. All right.
1: Yeah. I think you convinced. Let's go crap on it.
0: All right.
2: Oh no.
0: Your
2: now
0: first
2: I'm scared.
0: Instinct was fact. Producer Monty has convinced you it's crap, and I'm sorry.
2: Oh no.
0: That was fact. Actually, it was a high-powered pellet gun laying on the front of a truck, and the dog stepped on it, shot a lady.
1: Oh.
0: Just a pellet gun, so everybody's okay. All right.
2: Gosh.
0: All right, come on. Here we go, David. Man claims he taught his pet turtle to talk using voice buttons. Fact or crap?
1: That's crap.
0: And that is crap.
2: Yeah, uh-uh.
0: Can turtles even push? I don't know. Anyway. All right.
1: Yeah.
0: You're on the board, man. Here we go.
1: Let's go. Yeah.
0: The Great Florida Bigfoot Conference. You going?
2: Yeah.
0: The Great Florida Bigfoot Conference next month says it will debut undisputable evidence.
2: I'm the mascot, so.
0: Now, hang on a second. David, hang on one second. You want to rethink that?
1: You got it.
2: Yeah, never mind.
0: You're the mascot for the Great Bigfoot Conference?
2: Yep. What?
0: Yeah. No,
2: what?
0: No. What?
2: Nope.
0: All right, David. The Great Florida Bigfoot Conference next month says it will debut undisputable evidence. Fact or crap?
1: I'm going crap.
0: And that's right. That is crap. Listen,
1: yeah.
0: I'll talk to you about aliens and the possibility of life in other places, but I'm not here for the Bigfoot thing. I know you are.
2: Oh, whatever.
0: I know you are.
2: Uh-huh.
0: All right, so David, that's two for you, man. You only need one more.
1: All right.
0: Japanese invention says it can save you from tedious task of washing yourself. Japanese invention says it can save you from tedious task of washing yourself. Fact or crap?
1: They got some crazy tech in Japan, so I'm going to say fact.
0: They do. And that would be right. That's right, Dad. I mean, I don't know what it is that they've come up with. Anyway, David, country kickoff. It's happening Tuesday already, my man, and you're coming with us. Hang on a minute.
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10: A better life with Dr. Sanjay Gupta.
11: We all know how important it is to stay active as we age, especially as we get older. But I've come to realize that for as good as people are about getting their cardio in, a lot of older folks really don't seem to be doing the recommended amount of strength training or even understand why it's so important. It helps you stay functional and therefore independent for as long as possible. Certified strength and conditioning specialist Dana Santis says a great place to start is not with dumbbells or barbells, but with your body weight, which allows you to build strength while also learning how your body moves and where your limitations exist. It also reduces the risk of overwhelming your connective tissue, which adapts more slowly than muscles as we get older. Once you're comfortable, you can dial up that intensity, but do it slowly, do it carefully. I'm Dr. Sanjay Gupta, helping you live a better life.
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1: 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Just play the game one way. You hit a ball in the gap, run. 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
1: Mullet's making news.
0: Mullet's making news, your daily reminder to stay in school. Now,
2: you've been hit by. You've been hit by a smooth.
0: A Florida woman stole a bottle of wine from a Walmart and tried to escape. And her escape makes her our mullet, right? That's the candle on top. But the rest of it is pretty genius too, okay? The intoxicated woman was making a scene and disrupting shoppers at a Walmart Sunday morning. I mean, and why would you not? Sunday morning, you don't go to church. Nope. No. Get all buzzed up on some cheap wine and cause a scene at Walmart, right? So after confrontations with several shoppers and employees at Walmart, they decided to call the police, and she decided to make a run for it before police could get there, right?
3: Right.
0: I mean, it makes sense. You know, you're in trouble. Well, before she took off, she grabbed a bottle of wine. She headed for the home department, where she grabbed a shower curtain. She grabbed a shower curtain rod and a cart on her way out the door.
3: Okay.
0: So now we've stolen a bottle of wine, a shower curtain, and a shower curtain rod.
3: Odd.
0: Oh, yeah, and the
3: combo.
0: Cart. Okay.
3: What? Okay.
0: By the time police caught up with her, she had already made it to the highway in her cart with the curtain rod and the shower curtain as a makeshift sail.
2: You've been hit by a smooth.
0: She was using the shower curtain and the curtain rod inside the cart as a makeshift sail.
3: Okay.
0: It was a sail cart. Unfortunately for her, though, it wasn't windy enough to get that high-speed getaway she was after.
3: Oh, man.
0: But you see what I'm saying? Kind of genius.
3: I mean, kind of.
0: I mean, there's hope.
1: Mullet!

0: come on, let's catch up. Producer Monty, who's checking in?
1: Macon said, good morning to the best morning show ever, and Kimberly.
0: Oh, Kimberly Perry. Yeah, she was our guest last hour.
1: Awesome. Yes, and then regarding who dat, Bailey said, I knew it was Kimberly. Her story was flawless. And then Candy said, good morning. I love listening to you guys and Kimberly this morning.
0: Yeah, Kimberly Perry. You know, I hadn't seen the band Perry for, boy, years and years. And you forget how much you love her
1: until you
0: see her again, man.
1: So down to earth.
0: The band Perry is back. Thanks again, Kimberly, for coming in. Appreciate you.

0: right, come on, producer Monty, who's checking in?
1: Chase, Angela, Courtney, Trucker John, and Brenda.
0: All right, what's your name?
2: My name is Travis. And don't say our coworker's name, because so far you and I have not gotten written up at this job like we did the last place.
0: Yeah.
2: But I was curious if you wanted to go halves on that Japanese tech so that we could take care of our coworker that smells like a foot.
0: He's closer to my office than he is to yours, but I'd be more than willing to even go 60% on that. Hang on a minute. Grunt, you guys, you want in, producer Monty?
1: You two leave me out of this.
2: Don't even care what it costs. I'm in.

0: trending. Here's what's trending.
1: Tragedy struck yesterday when an 80,000-gallon chemical tank ruptured at a paper mill in Washington State yesterday morning, killed at least one person, critically injured several, and additional victims unaccounted for as we speak. Hazmat teams are still cleaning, but officials said there's no ongoing public threat. But all of our positive thoughts certainly headed that way. All right, here we go. NASA announced three uncrewed missions to the moon to get ready to build a base on the moon. Okay? Wow. And this is going to be tough because we've been to the moon twice now, and you don't believe either one of them happened.
2: One.
1: You think the last one happened?
2: I think the last one did.
1: Because you didn't for a while.
2: No, I know. I think it's yeah.
1: Well, they didn't step foot on the moon, but they just went around it.
2: Right. And we'll just say that they went.
1: Okay. So this is part of a $20 billion effort to establish a permanent American presence on the moon. Now, before sending it, that's it. And this is all going to be set up before we send people back to the surface of the moon. That's scheduled for 2028, 2 years. So here's how it goes. This is a three-tier thing before 2028. Moon Base 1 will deliver science payloads as early as this fall. Moon Base 2 will then go and carry over 1,100 pounds of cargo, including a rover. Moon Base 3 will deliver instruments from the European Space Agency in South Korea. So we got three phases to set up a camp on the moon before we head back to the surface in 2028. NASA also awarded $439 million to companies to build a crewed lunar terrain vehicle capable of driving astronauts on the surface of the moon at speeds between 6 and 9 miles per hour. Oh, so basically a UTV for the moon.
2: So if I can get on, we can make one today, we'll get $439 million?
1: I'm just thinking, there was not one part of me that ever would want to or wanted to go to the moon or
2: but
1: even
2: now,
1: in space.
2: Mm-hmm.
1: But if there's going to be a moon UTV that I can cruise around on,
2: come on,
1: I may need to rethink this. All right. Construction is underway of the UFC octagon at the White House, I believe in the South Lawn. This is ahead of the UFC Freedom Fights 250 event planned for June 14th, which is both President Trump's birthday and Flag Day. The event, part of America's 250th anniversary celebrations, will feature 5 bouts. Admission will be free with about 4,000 seats on the South Lawn and up to 100,000 fans expected watching on large screens. So that's going on June 14th, UFC Freedom Fights 250.
2: Whoa.
1: All right, guys, unfortunately, Amanda couldn't get to the finish line, so we have sudden death factor crap for these tickets, less than 20.
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13: A better life with Dr. Sanjay Gupta.
14: People have started using AI for all sorts of things, but I cannot think of an area where the stakes are higher than your health. First of all, I'll tell you this. I know doctors who have cracked some seemingly impossible cases with the help of AI, so it can be a powerful tool. But AI can also hallucinate, provide bad advice, and be just as confident when it does that. If you do decide to plug any personal medical information into one of these chatbots, you should know that while the companies that created them have robust privacy protections in place, they are not bound by HIPAA, like your healthcare provider is. Whatever the advice presented to you, take it with a degree of healthy skepticism. Always get a second opinion. And remember, if you ever experience concerning symptoms, skip the AI consult and head straight to the ER. I'm Dr. Sanjay Gupta, helping you live a better life.
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You can make it. $250,000. Easiest way you're ever going to do it, I promise. I'm going to give you details after Zach. 3 minutes.

0: All right, listen, we're going to give you a chance to win here in less than 10 minutes with some sudden death, fact or crap. But who wants to be rich? Show of hands.
1: I want to be rich.
0: I mean, I'd like to be.
2: Hello.
0: Well, Doritos could make that happen for you. Ready for this?
2: Okay.
0: Yes, I said Doritos. $250,000. Quarter million they're putting on the line. And all you have to do is build a landmark out of their chips. What do you want? Statue of Liberty, Capitol Building, Washington Monument. I don't know. A famous landmark. You build it out of Doritos, and Doritos will give the grand prize winner $250,000.
2: Does it have to be?

0: The same scale?
1: No.
0: Well, I don't know. It's a lot of money.
1: Don't you know?
0: I don't know.
1: I mean, you think they're going to, the Capitol, the Washington Monument out of Doritos?
0: I mean, that's what I feel like it would have to be.
1: It would not? No.
0: It so can you be, glue it together? How?
1: You might have to glue it together, but you got to make a famous landmark out of their chips. That's a colossal waste of chips, if you ask me.
0: Yeah,
1: but you could buy a lot of chips for $250,000.
0: So should we go buy out all the ones in the vending machine and give it a shot?
1: No.
0: Oh.
1: No.
0: Oh.
1: No, but you should.

band that broke our heart. We had special guest Kimberly Perry from the band Perry in here. And Amanda just couldn't get to the finish line. So we have tickets. And we need caller 13. 615-737-1033.

0: come on, already. See these short weeks? They're awesome.
1: Yeah.
0: It's already Wednesday. We're halfway through, guys. Let's say good morning to Lauren. What's going on, Lauren?
2: Living the dream, man.
0: I love that. Living it. I don't know whose dream it is, but I'm living it, right?
2: Hey, we all got to do something.
0: That's for sure. That's for sure. No truer words have ever been spoken. All right, Lauren, listen. We've got Country Kickoff coming up here. Less than a week away, boy. That's Tuesday.
1: Crazy.
0: Whee! Man. So we are going to play some sudden death factor crap with you, Lauren. Grunt's giving me one headline, and you got to be right
2: No,
0: here.
2: I don't know how to play this game. Can you tell me?
0: I was just doing that. Grunt's giving me one headline, Lauren. I'm going to read you the headline, and you have to tell me whether it's fact or it's crap. Could be about anything. Could be from anywhere. Now, normally when we play Factor Crap, you get help, but you don't get help this time because it's sudden death Factor Crap, okay? So if you get
2: you get it right,
0: you get these tickets. You get it wrong, unfortunately, we have to hang up on you and immediately take caller 13, okay?
2: Okay.
0: All right, here we go. All right. Here is your headline. Thank you, Grunt. Lauren, after confusing it with a puddle, hotel worker walks directly into a swimming pool while rushing with two suitcases in the rain. After confusing it with a puddle, hotel worker walks directly into a swimming pool while rushing with two suitcases in the rain. Fact or crap, Lauren?
2: I'm going to say crap.
0: You're going to say crap on that one?
2: Yeah.
0: I'm so sorry. Back somehow. We'll take caller 13 for your Country Kickoff tickets now.
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4: Bull's High Traffic.
5: Traffic is busy with lane closures on all connection ramps between I-80 and I-215 West. There's a couple crashes on southbound I-215 West in Salt Lake and on northbound I-15 in South Salt Lake. Plus, there's slowdowns on southbound I-15 in both Farmington and North Salt Lake, on northbound I-15 in Linden, and on northbound I-215 West in West Valley.
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11: We've talked a lot about measles over the past year, but mumps has largely flown under the radar, even though it's been making a bit of a comeback as well. That's because fewer people are getting the MMR vaccine, which stands for measles, mumps, and rubella. The vaccine's been around for decades. It is effective. It is safe. What makes mumps outbreaks difficult to contain is that symptoms usually don't appear for 2 to 3 weeks after someone's been exposed. And that can make it hard to pin down where that exposure took place. And someone who is infected can transmit the virus to someone else before they are symptomatic. If you get sick, which could manifest like a run-of-the-mill respiratory virus or the telltale swelling of your cheeks and jaw, all you can really do at that point is to treat the symptoms and also isolate yourself so you don't infect anyone else. I'm Dr. Sanjay Gupta, helping you live a better life.
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0: 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Luke Bryan and Jason Aldean are bringing their Double Down Tour to Allegiant Stadium December 11th with special guests John Party, Chase Matthew, DJ Rock, and DJ Silver. 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
11: Making sure your kids get enough sleep. It's one of the most important things you can do for them as a parent, and yet it's often overlooked. Not only does sleep in the early years set the stage for mental and physical health, it also creates the foundation for how one sleeps later in life. That's according to the National Sleep Foundation. Now, that organization recommends 14 to 17 hours a night for newborns, 12 to 15 for infants, 11 to 14 for toddlers, 10 to 13 for preschoolers, and 9 to 11 for school-aged children. When it's age appropriate, start by talking to your kids about why sleep is important. It helps their body grow, helps their brains learn, helps their mood stay steady. Don't underestimate the importance of a routine. You can even narrate what you're doing step by step to help them along the way. I'm Dr. Sanjay Gupta, helping you live a better life.
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Got it coming up in like 9 minutes for you if you missed it. Get you qualified for that getaway. Here's Vincent Mason. Shout

Very simple. We do it every hour. We give you a keyword that will get you qualified to see Luke Bryan and Jason Aldean in Las Vegas. Keyword this hour is summer. S-U-M-M-E-R. 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Good luck. Here's Jelly Roll.

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10: A colleague of mine was telling me the other day about how their Instagram feed is filled with videos, most of them kind of funny, about how grandparents and friends tend to bulldoze new parents out of the way to get to see their baby. As a dad of three daughters, I know how life really does become all about them the moment those kids are born. But I also know parents are still people, too, who need their own attention beyond being mom or dad. And moms, in particular in those early years, can feel especially invisible in the eyes of other people. So what can you do to stop contributing to what is known as maternal invisibility? Women we spoke to said these two things were the most helpful. When people stopped to ask how they could best support them, number one, or when they took the initiative to handle certain tasks that obviously needed to be done. I'm Dr. Sanjay Gupta, helping you live a better life.
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She won Country Album of the Year with her Cloud 9 at the American Music Awards the other night. Talking about Megan Maroney off that album. It's a brand new song called Medicine. 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

More keywords to get you qualified to go to Vegas to see Luke Bryan and Jason Aldean. We'll do that right after some Jordan Davis. I ain't saying. 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

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Thank you so much for listening in Roy. Oh, we love our listeners out there in Roy. Take care now. Jason Aldean, it's Crazy Town on The Bowl.

0: 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I got music from Luke, Brian, and Hardy on the way.
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8: People have started using AI for all sorts of things, but I cannot think of an area where the stakes are higher than your health. First of all, I'll tell you this. I know doctors who have cracked some seemingly impossible cases with the help of AI, so it can be a powerful tool. But AI can also hallucinate, provide bad advice, and be just as confident when it does that. If you do decide to plug any personal medical information into one of these chatbots, you should know that while the companies that created them have robust privacy protections in place, they are not bound by HIPAA, like your healthcare provider is. Whatever the advice presented to you, take it with a degree of healthy skepticism. Always get a second opinion. And remember, if you ever experience concerning symptoms, skip the AI consult and head straight to the ER. I'm Dr. Sanjay Gupta, helping you live a better life.
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Did you miss the key word? That's all right. I'm going to give it to you again just to remind you in case you missed it. But make sure you keep it right here. 93.3 The Bull. 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

0: 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Luke Bryan and Jason Aldean are bringing their Double Down Tour to Allegiant Stadium December 11th with special guests John Party, Chase Matthew, DJ Rock, and DJ Silver. 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
6: A Better Life with Dr. Sanjay Gupta.
7: If you are struggling with substance abuse, alcohol, pills, whatever it may be, first of all, it's nothing to be ashamed of. We know addiction is a brain disease, and we also know getting into recovery can be tough. Also, in case this helps, I want to tell you about a new study at a Harvard School of Public Health, which found that spiritual belief, the idea of a steady religious practice, had a protective effect from addiction. Experts we talked to told us there were probably a few reasons why this might be the case. Number one, excessive drug and alcohol use would not be the norm in a religious community, and people want to fit in. Two, a belief in a higher power provides people with hope and solace, great foils for addiction. And three, and I think there's some merit to this, regular attendance in a faith community also provides connection. Just like in AA, camaraderie and social support is often what you need. I'm Dr. Sanjay Gupta, helping you live a better life.

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Want to send a big thanks out to all the folks listening in Washington Terrace. Appreciate you listening. Thank you so much. Here's Jason Aldean, The Bull.

0: Yeah, Utah Country, 93.3 The Bull, and Family Man in for Matt Ramon today. Luke Combs and Nate Smith all on the way.
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7: A better life with Dr. Sanjay Gupta.
8: If you are struggling with substance abuse, alcohol, pills, whatever it may be, first of all, it's nothing to be ashamed of. We know addiction is a brain disease, and we also know getting into recovery can be tough. Also, in case this helps, I want to tell you about a new study out of Harvard School of Public Health, which found that spiritual belief, the idea of a steady religious practice, had a protective effect from addiction. Experts we talked to told us there were probably a few reasons why this might be the case. Number one, excessive drug and alcohol use would not be the norm in a religious community, and people want to fit in. Two, a belief in a higher power provides people with hope and solace, great foils for addiction. And three, and I think there's some merit to this, regular attendance in a faith community also provides connection. Just like in AA, camaraderie and social support is often what you need. I'm Dr. Sanjay Gupta, helping you live a better life.
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If you happen to miss the keyword for the Luke Bryan and Jason Aldean tickets, I'll tell you what, I've got a reminder coming up. 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

Utah Country 93.3 The Bull. And how would you like to go to Vegas? That's right. You see Luke Bryan and Jason Aldean, Allegiant Stadium. 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
7: We've talked a lot about measles over the past year, but mumps has largely flown under the radar, even though it's been making a bit of a comeback as well. That's because fewer people are getting the MMR vaccine, which stands for measles, mumps, and rubella. The vaccine's been around for decades. It is effective. It is safe. What makes mumps outbreaks difficult to contain is that symptoms usually don't appear for 2 to 3 weeks after someone's been exposed. And that can make it hard to pin down where that exposure took place. And someone who is infected can transmit the virus to someone else before they are symptomatic. If you get sick, which could manifest like a run-of-the-mill respiratory virus or the telltale swelling of your cheeks and jaw, all you can really do at that point is to treat the symptoms and also isolate yourself so you don't infect anyone else. I'm Dr. Sanjay Gupta, helping you live a better life.
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This is a huge prize. You know you want it. You know you want to go to Vegas to see Luke Bryan and Jason Aldean on Us. I'll tell you what, a brand new keyword coming up right around the corner. Keep it here.

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We love all our listeners out there in Holiday. Thank you so much for listening today. Time for some Zac Brown Band, Chicken Fried.

0: Yeah, Utah Country 93.3 The Bull, and John Jay in for Matt Ramone today. Hope you're having a great day. The sun is out. I've got Chris Jansen coming up, plus Jason Aldean on the way.
1: 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Luke Bryan and Jason Aldean are bringing their Double Down Tour to Allegiant Stadium December 11th with special guest John Party, Chase Matthew, DJ Rock, and DJ Silver. 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
9: People have started using AI for all sorts of things, but I cannot think of an area where the stakes are higher than your health. First of all, I'll tell you this. I know doctors who have cracked some seemingly impossible cases with the help of AI, so it can be a powerful tool. But AI can also hallucinate, provide bad advice, and be just as confident when it does that. If you do decide to plug any personal medical information into one of these chatbots, you should know that while the companies that created them have robust privacy protections in place, they are not bound by HIPAA, like your healthcare provider is. Whatever the advice presented to you, take it with a degree of healthy skepticism. Always get a second opinion. And remember, if you ever experience concerning symptoms, skip the AI consult and head straight to the ER. I'm Dr. Sanjay Gupta, helping you live a better life.
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Now, let me give you the stats on this because it's just crazy. Ella Langley's Choosing Texas, number one on the country song chart for 25 weeks, number one on the Billboard Hot 100 for 10 weeks, also number one in Australia, Canada, Ireland, New Zealand. Oh, my goodness, she's killing it. Here she is on The Bull. Just when

0: 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If you missed the key word for the Luke Bryan, Jason Aldean flyaway to Vegas, it was big. Big. Text that in to
1: 801-505-9393. Lord knows I got a time, and there's a few in here now. Well, I've learned my lesson too many times. Blows like you put me

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13: If you are struggling with substance abuse, alcohol, pills, whatever it may be, first of all, it's nothing to be ashamed of. We know addiction is a brain disease, and we also know getting into recovery can be tough. Also, in case this helps, I want to tell you about a new study at a Harvard School of Public Health, which found that spiritual belief, the idea of a steady religious practice, had a protective effect from addiction. Experts we talked to told us there were probably a few reasons why this might be the case. Number one, excessive drug and alcohol use would not be the norm in a religious community, and people want to fit in. Two, a belief in a higher power provides people with hope and solace, great foils for addiction. And three, and I think there's some merit to this, regular attendance in a faith community also provides connection. Just like in AA, camaraderie and social support is often what you need. I'm Dr. Sanjay Gupta, helping you live a better life.

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0: this guy right here, Dustin Lynch, is hosting his fourth annual Pool Situation Nashville Party. Yeah, it's coming up on June 4th.
1: Yeah.

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Allegiant Stadium is the place in Vegas where Luke, Brian, Jason Aldean will be performing together. Talk about an incredible show. I've got a new keyword coming up for you. It's going to get you there. So make sure you keep listening to Win right here, 93.3.

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3-3 the Bull. Hey, good afternoon. Family Man here, and for Matt Ramone, want to just say thank you to all the listeners in Lehigh listening today. We love our listeners in Lehigh. 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

0: Yeah.
1: 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It's Wednesday in for Matt Ramone today. He'll be back tomorrow. And George Strait and Jason Aldean all on the way.
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5: Making sure your kids get enough sleep. It's one of the most important things you can do for them as a parent, and yet it's often overlooked. Not only does sleep in the early years set the stage for mental and physical health, it also creates the foundation for how one sleeps later in life. That's according to the National Sleep Foundation. Now, that organization recommends 14 to 17 hours a night for newborns, 12 to 15 for infants, 11 to 14 for toddlers, 10 to 13 for preschoolers, and 9 to 11 for school-aged children. When it's age appropriate, start by talking to your kids about why sleep is important. 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Don't underestimate the importance of a routine. 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I'm Dr. Sanjay Gupta, helping you live a better life.
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0: 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I'm gonna crack one
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I'm going to give them away just a few minutes away.

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Utah Country 93.3 The Bull. The date is July 9th to see Zach Top live at the Utah First Credit Union Amphitheater. 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

0: 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Luke Bryan and Jason Aldean are bringing their Double Down Tour to Allegiant Stadium December 11th with special guests John Party, Chase Matthew, DJ Rock, and DJ Silver. 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
3: A better life with Dr. Sanjay Gupta.
4: We all know how important it is to stay active as we age, especially as we get older. But I've come to realize that for as good as people are about getting their cardio in, a lot of older folks really don't seem to be doing the recommended amount of strength training or even understand why it's so important. It helps you stay functional and therefore independent for as long as possible. Certified strength and conditioning specialist Dana Santis says a great place to start is not with dumbbells or barbells, but with your body weight, which allows you to build strength while also learning how your body moves and where your limitations exist. It also reduces the risk of overwhelming your connective tissue, which adapts more slowly than muscles as we get older. Once you're comfortable, you can dial up that intensity, but do it slowly, do it carefully. I'm Dr. Sanjay Gupta, helping you live a better life.
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Did you miss the keyword for the Luke Bryan, Jason Aldean tickets? Well, I'll tell you what, here it is again. Get ready. It's loud. L-O-U-D, loud. Text it in, 801-505-9393. Good luck to you.

Baby. Utah Country 93.3 The Bull. Big show coming up at Allegiant Stadium in Vegas with Luke Bryan and Jason Aldean. We want to get you there, so a brand new keyword is loaded, ready to go, coming right up.

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Thanks, everyone, for listening in Fruit Heights today. Appreciate you. It's John Party.

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14: Have you ever noticed that you mostly breathe through one nostril at a time? Even when you're not sick, even when your allergies aren't bothering you. The body actually switches the dominant nostril as frequently as every 2 hours while we're awake. That's according to Adam Taylor, an anatomy professor at Lancaster University in the UK. This alternating cycle is automatic. It's regulated subconsciously by the hypothalamus in the brain, he said. Your body does this to give each nostril a chance to rest and repair so they don't get too dried out, which could make it easier for pathogens and inflammation to cause damage. Now, Taylor also said studies suggest the left nostril may be more dominant, and when the right nostril is dominant, the body is in a more alert or even stressed state. Who knew? Pretty fascinating stuff. I'm Dr. Sanjay Gupta, helping you live a better life.

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Here he is, Bailey Zimmerman on the Bull. Wow.

0: 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If you missed that keyword, I'm going to remind you. 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

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And if you missed the key word with the Luke Bryan and Jason Aldean giveaway, the key word was fast. 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

0: 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Luke Bryan and Jason Aldean are bringing their Double Down Tour to Allegiant Stadium December 11th with special guest John Party, Chase Matthew, DJ Rock, and DJ Silver. 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
9: Making sure your kids get enough sleep. It's one of the most important things you can do for them as a parent, and yet it's often overlooked. Not only does sleep in the early years set the stage for mental and physical health, it also creates the foundation for how one sleeps later in life. That's according to the National Sleep Foundation. Now, that organization recommends 14 to 17 hours a night for newborns, 12 to 15 for infants, 11 to 14 for toddlers, 10 to 13 for preschoolers, and 9 to 11 for school-aged children. When it's age appropriate, start by talking to your kids about why sleep is important. It helps their body grow, helps their brains learn, helps their mood stay steady. Don't underestimate the importance of a routine. You can even narrate what you're doing step by step to help them along the way. I'm Dr. Sanjay Gupta, helping you live a better life.
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I hope you're having a great Wednesday. How could you not with the sun now like it is today? Zach Brown Band. You know that Zach Brown is comes from a massive family. He has 11 siblings. 11. So he is number 11 of the 12. Here he is now in the Bowl.

0: Yeah, Utah Country, 93.3 The Bull. I've got a brand new keyword coming up for those Luke Bryan, Jason Aldean tickets in Vegas. Oh, yeah, you know you want to go, and that keyword is right around the corner.
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93.3 The Bull, Utah Country, and Johnny Cage. Want to say hi to everybody working at IFA Country Stores in Riverton. Riverton, thank you for listening to 93.3 The Bull today. Johnny Cage stepping in with a free pair of tickets for you to win to see Zach Top. It's going to be July 9th over at Utah First. 3:30 to win those tickets from 93.3 The Bull. We say

0: Megan Maroney, that's medicine. 93.3 The Bull, Utah Country, and Johnny Cage. No surprise to me anyway, Utahns ranked the second worst drivers in the United States of America. It's a brand new study that just came out from like the insurance companies. Utah with the second worst drivers in the country. North Dakota is number one. They base this on high accident rates and then DUI rates, which is a bit of a surprise in Utah. But at least we're not number one. North Dakota's number one. I've said this for years about Utahns. Like, we don't use our blinkers. I do. But I don't think people here use their blinkers. I take I-15 south every day. And, you know, you'll put your blinker on, and you're going to switch lanes. And all of a sudden, as you're doing that, some other car will just, like, merge right into where you are going with no blinker. Or they'll merge over and use their blinker when they're halfway across the lane. Like, that's my biggest beef with Utahns when driving, at least at I-15 for me every day. So, blinker! If we could just do that, maybe we won't be number two for worst drivers in the country next year. Morgan Wallen coming up next, Cole Swindell, and a shot at Zach Top Tickets. 3:30 on the way. 93.3 The Bull.
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14: A Better Life with Dr. Sanjay Gupta.
15: 20 years ago, the average attention span was about 2.5 minutes. Today, it's just 47 seconds. Pretty disconcerting. That's according to new research out of UC Irvine. But really, this isn't our fault, at least not entirely. We can blame technology and the world around us. Attention, it turns out, is not an unlimited resource. You only have so much of it to give. 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Try to knock out the more complicated stuff during that time. 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One expert said, even trying to visualize where you want to end your day with everything all wrapped up or with tons left to do, that can act as a real motivator. 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

0: 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I'm looking for caller 13 right now. 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

0: You ever have one of those words that you just can't remember how to spell it? 93.3 The Bull, Utah Country, and Johnny Cage. Last week, they had a list of the most misspelled words in the country. And today, they came out with the most misspelled word in Utah. So the word that Utahns struggle with the most to spell is the word basically. Not even in the top 10 for the rest of the country, but apparently we can't spell the word basically in Utah. Bougie, by the way, is the most misspelled word in the country. I don't think I've ever written that word out once in my life, bougie. My word that I can't spell is restaurant. Every single time, I cannot remember how to spell restaurant. And I've been through this 1 million times, because that is a word that I have to put into an email a lot for different reasons. So in Utah, we can't spell basically, and I can't spell restaurant. So back to school for me. Blake Shelton, Justin Moore, and Megan Maroney coming up next. It's 93.3 The Bull.
1: 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Luke Bryan and Jason Aldean are bringing their Double Down Tour to Allegiant Stadium December 11th with special guest John Party, Chase Matthew, DJ Rock, and DJ Silver. 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
2: Bulls High Traffic.
3: We've got a fire affecting the roadway on westbound I-215 at Union Park Avenue. The entry ramp there is closed. To be aware of that as you head out, you might need to use an alternate route. We've got a little bit of slowing southbound I-15 between 4500 South and 7800 South, and a little bit more on southbound I-15 just at the point of the mountain. Everywhere else is still looking good.
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7: How often do you stop to wonder whether you should share something that's revealing, maybe even embarrassing, with a partner, a friend, or even your boss? In her new book called Revealing, The Underrated Power of Oversharing, behavioral scientist Leslie John says doing just that can help you deepen relationships that are vital to your life. We need people to trust us in order to get things like love, friendship, and career success. That's what she told us. When you make yourself vulnerable by revealing something sensitive, it does make other people trust you. In turn, when you ask someone to reveal something about themselves, showing that interest will generally lead someone to like you more. Why? Because people like to be asked about themselves, she says. It also signals that they are discriminating and choosy, but in a good way. I'm Dr. Sanjay Gupta, helping you live a better life.
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Every hour from 6 to 6, right near the top of the hour, it's a winning keyword that could send you to see Jason Aldean and Luke Bryan, Allegiant Stadium, two nights hotel at the Mandalay Bay Resort and Casino, and a $150 gas card. 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

Tucker Webmore with Brunette at 93.3 The Bull, Utah Country. And Johnny Cage saying hi to Payson. Payson, thanks for listening to The Bull today. I'm going to be in your town here in a couple of weeks. Going to be hiking the Grotto Falls Trailhead in Payson. Love Payson. Thank you for listening to 93.3 The Bull.

0: Utah Country 93.3 The Bull and Johnny Cage. It's trending on social media today. This woman found a grocery store receipt of her mother's from 20 years ago. So she put all 79 items from this 20-year-old grocery receipt onto social media. The whole thing, all 79 items 20 years ago, was $161.87. Everything that this woman bought, it depends on if you do, you know, different brands or whatever the coupons might be, but that same shopping list, those same 79 items 20 years later today, over $400. So that's how much inflation has happened at the grocery store. One of the items was a box of cereal. 20 years ago, it was $1.67. Now it's like $4.50. So it's crazy, crazy. Morgan Wallen, Sam Hunt, Kenny Chesney's new one, Carry On, are coming up next. 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
5: We've got a fire affecting the roadway on westbound I-215 at Union Park Avenue. The entry ramp there is closed. To be aware of that as you head out, you might need to use an alternate route. We've got a little bit of slowing southbound I-15 between 4500 South and 7800 South, and a little bit more on southbound I-15 just at the point of the mountain. Everywhere else is still looking.
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11: How often do you stop to wonder whether you should share something that's revealing, maybe even embarrassing, with a partner, a friend, or even your boss? In her new book called Revealing, The Underrated Power of Oversharing, behavioral scientist Leslie John says doing just that can help you deepen relationships that are vital to your life. We need people to trust us in order to get things like love, friendship, and career success. That's what she told us. When you make yourself vulnerable by revealing something sensitive, it does make other people trust you. In turn, when you ask someone to reveal something about themselves, showing that interest will generally lead someone to like you more. Why? Because people like to be asked about themselves, she says. It also signals that they are discriminating and choosy, but in a good way. I'm Dr. Sanjay Gupta, helping you live a better life.
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Utah wildlife officials reminding everybody in Utah that to keep your distance from baby animals. They're starting to come out in Utah now. Park City, a couple of brand new baby moose got spotted this week. They say if you get too close and the animal's looking at you funny, you should get out of there. It's 93.3 The Bull.

Utah Country 93.3 The Bull and Johnny Cage. You want to see Jason Aldean perform this one live in Las Vegas? Luke Bryan will be there too. Get the keyword this hour, text it in. It's tour. Text tour to 801-505-9393. 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

0: John Morgan and Kid Myself at 93.3 The Bull, Utah Country, and Johnny Cage. Phone habits can ruin your relationship. This is what the therapists are saying. I am so on board with this study that came out. It says couples spend more than 27% of their time together using their phones. That's according to new research. So here's some of the things that really bother your partner. And this is according to therapists now. So interacting with your phone instead of your partner can decrease relationship satisfaction. I was dating somebody who, when it was movie night, would be in their phone the entire time. We'd be in the car on a date night in their phone the entire time. I got really, really tired of it. I'm somebody who, if I go to dinner with you, I'll turn my phone upside down or I'll put it down on the chair, you know, to get it away so that I can give you my full and undivided attention. Let's see what else here. It says that people that scroll for hours and hours is damaging the relationship. And then checking your partner's phone without permission is another big one. Although I've said this also, I think if you feel like you've got to look into your partner's phone because you don't trust them, then you don't trust them. You're probably with the wrong person. But the phone can cause a lot of damage in relationships, and not everybody sees it the same way. So the person I was with defended fiercely their right to be looking through their phone all the time. I'm like, I don't care about your phone, but like when we're together, how about some together time? You know, so I don't know. That's just me. Luke Combs, Tyler Hubbard, Ella Langley with Morgan Wallen, the new one, I Can't Love You Anymore. Coming up next, it's 93.3 The Bull.
1: High traffic.
2: We've got a crash on southbound I-15 at 4500 South in Murray. The left shoulder there is blocked, and we're starting to see some delays back up to about 3900 South. We've also got a fire affecting the roadway on westbound I-215 at Union Park Avenue. The entry ramp there is closed. We're seeing slowing southbound I-15 through that 215 interchange till about 90th South, and then again at the point of the mountain. Everywhere else is still looking good.
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13: Have you ever noticed that you mostly breathe through one nostril at a time? Even when you're not sick, even when your allergies aren't bothering you. The body actually switches the dominant nostril as frequently as every 2 hours while we're awake. That's according to Adam Taylor, an anatomy professor at Lancaster University in the UK. This alternating cycle is automatic. It's regulated subconsciously by the hypothalamus in the brain, he said. Your body does this to give each nostril a chance to rest and repair so they don't get too dried out, which could make it easier for pathogens and inflammation to cause damage. Now, Taylor also said studies suggest the left nostril may be more dominant, and when the right nostril is dominant, the body is in a more alert or even stressed state. Who knew? Pretty fascinating stuff. I'm Dr. Sanjay Gupta, helping you live a better life.
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Utah Country 93.3 The Bull and Johnny Cage. Still time to get this hour's keyword texted in for your shot at tickets to Las Vegas. Go see Luke Bryan, Jason Aldean at Allegiant Stadium. That's going to be an amazing show. Keyword is tour. Text tour. 801-505-9393. 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

0: Can't Love You Anymore, Ella Langley, Morgan Wallen, 93.3 The Bull. 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

Chris Jansen, 93.3 The Bull, Utah Country. Johnny Cage, everybody over at Salt Mills Event Barn in Grantsville. Great place to get married, by the way. Grantsville, thank you for listening to 93.3 The Bull, Utah Country. Grantsville, thanks for being a part of the Bull Nation.

0: 93.3 The Bull, Utah Country, and Johnny Cage. Utah's children and teens able to get free meals and snacks this summer. It's part of a federal summer nutrition program from the USDA and the Board of Education here in Utah. It's called Sun Meals. And so basically kids can pick up free meals and snacks at schools, parks, libraries, and other neighborhood locations this summer while school is out. So if you know somebody who might need that program, make sure and pass it along. Very important. Kenny Chesney, Ella Langley, Chris Young, they're all coming up next. And this is 93.3 The Bull.
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4: We've got a vehicle on fire on eastbound I-80 just inside Parley's Canyon. The right lane there is blocked. We are seeing some heavy delays backed up to the mouth of the canyon. We've got heavy slowing southbound I-15 from 4500 south to the point of the mountain. Northbound I-15, you're going to see slowing between 2700 south and 2300 north.
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9: A better life with Dr. Sanjay Gupta.
10: People have started using AI for all sorts of things, but I cannot think of an area where the stakes are higher than your health. First of all, I'll tell you this. I know doctors who have cracked some seemingly impossible cases with the help of AI, so it can be a powerful tool. But AI can also hallucinate, provide bad advice, and be just as confident when it does that. If you do decide to plug any personal medical information into one of these chatbots, you should know that while the companies that created them have robust privacy protections in place, they are not bound by HIPAA, like your healthcare provider is. Whatever the advice presented to you, take it with a degree of healthy skepticism. Always get a second opinion. And remember, if you ever experience concerning symptoms, skip the AI consult and head straight to the ER. I'm Dr. Sanjay Gupta, helping you live a better life.
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Peeking ahead at the weekend weather. It's 93.3 The Bull and Johnny K. So staying in the 80s this week, pretty much through Friday. And then Saturday, just in time for the weekend, some morning showers and a high of only 68 this weekend. At least it's good sleeping weather at night. 93.3 The Bull. We are Utah country.

If you like to barbecue in Utah, it's 93.3 The Bull, Johnny Cage. Bush Baked Beans coming out with some new flavors for the summer. Dill pickle, apple pie, and rocket pop flavors of Bush Beans. And I'm going to have to try it. You know that. 93.3 The Bull. Luke Holmes. Come on.

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Morning habits that are keeping you from being happy. Tell you about it in 6 minutes. It's Morgan Wallen at 93.3 The Bull.

0: 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It is Johnny Cage. Morning habits that are keeping you from being happy. And I'm guilty of almost every single one of these. Sleep experts say scrolling on your phone in bed is terrible when you wake up. It says you got to give your brain a chance to wake up first. Skipping breakfast is a big one that'll make you miserable during the day. Jumping into work right away, give yourself some space. Drinking coffee before you drink water, I guess you got to hydrate. And hitting the snooze button, and it says a lot. I am the king of the snooze button. I use my iPhone. I just tell my phone to wake me up at whatever time, and then I will hit the snooze button. On the iPhone, you can slide or you can hit snooze. I'll just hit it over and over and over on certain mornings. So I'm the king of the snooze button. But if you do those things, sleep experts say you're in for a rough morning and maybe even a whole rough day. So got to change the habits a little bit in the morning. Luke Bryan, Nate Smith, Ella Langley's new one coming up next. 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
1: 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Luke Bryan and Jason Aldean are bringing their Double Down Tour to Allegiant Stadium December 11th with special guest John Party, Chase Matthew, DJ Rock, and DJ Silver. 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
2: Bulls High Traffic.
3: We've got a vehicle on fire on eastbound I-80 just inside Parley's Canyon. We are seeing a little bit of slowing through that area. It's starting to clear up, however. We do have slowing still on southbound I-15 from 4500 south to the point of the mountain. Northbound I-15, you're going to see a little bit of slowing at 3300 south, and then again between 2100 south and 600 north. And north and southbound I-215 from 3100 south to 6 north is busy as
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11: A better life with Dr. Sanjay Gupta.
12: Breast cancer is the most common cancer among women in the world. And according to a new study out of the University of Washington School of Medicine, an estimated 3.5 million cases a year are expected by 2050. Now, the good news is we've gotten so much better at screening, earlier detection, and cutting-edge treatments in many countries, including here in the United States. But even here in America, Black women have a death rate from breast cancer that is 40% higher than white women, a disparity that exists despite our world-class treatment infrastructure. So what can you do to lower your risk? Eat less red meat? Try your best to manage your blood sugar and your weight? Exercise is really important. Cut back on drinking, quit smoking. And remember this, you should start getting mammograms. At what age? 40. That's when you should start. I'm Dr. Sanjay Gupta, helping you live a better life.
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Luke Bryan, country, and she knows it. 93.3 The Bull. You could see him do that one live in Las Vegas. Jason Aldean as well. Chance for you to go with the winning keyword, rain. Text the keyword, rain. 801-505-9393. 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

Luke Bryan and Jason Aldean at Allegiant Stadium in Las Vegas. Yes, please. Plus, we get a couple of nights at the Mandalay Bay Resort and Casino and a $150 gas card to get you there and back. Another winning keyword happens at 6 o'clock in just a couple of minutes. Tucker Moore, wind up missing you. 93.3 The Bull, Utah Country. I know I'm

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